0: And the expansion of a New South Wales coal mine pertains only to that state. The High Court ruled yesterday planning authorities are required to consider the emissions caused by burning fossil fuels overseas in approving fossil fuel projects. Tim Ayres has told the ABC the ruling relates to New South Wales law.
1: I mean, it's a High Court decision, but it's absolutely confined to the provisions of the New South Wales Act and the way that the New South Wales, I'll get the terminology wrong, but Planning Authority did their work.
0: The Minerals Council of Australia says it is alarmed by the ruling, warning it will send investment offshore. A new rental report shows capital city rent growth has stalled despite a rental shortage. David Wilson has more on Domain's rent report.
2: In the September quarter, Brisbane, Adelaide, Melbourne and Perth all recorded flat rental rates despite some of Australia's lowest vacancies. Combined, capital city rents remained at an average of $700 a week for houses and rose just $10 for units. Sydney and Canberra were the only cities to record declines in rental rates of $5 and $10 respectively. Meanwhile, Darwin and Hobart were the only cities to record growth. Domain's chief residential economist Dr. Nicola Powell says it was a surprise to see rents stall in cities that have fewer rental properties available than the previous year. She adds low vacancies and flat rates suggest affordability pressures are becoming harder to ignore.
0: Israelis have held memorial events overnight, 3 years on since the Hamas terror attack in Israel. Families have paid tribute to their loved ones at the sites where 1,200 people were killed, including at the Nova Dance Festival in southern Israel. 251 people were also taken hostage. Shai Klein was one of the survivors of the Nova Dance Festival. He's recalled the moment to CBS News. He realised festival goers were under attack.
3: We knew that we had to get out of there. And so from that point on, I drove us into a field where we were then shot at from behind before fleeing our vehicle, and my cousin's quick thinking to retrieve our car while we were on foot hiding in the dirt is what saved our lives. He drove us to safety from that field while I navigated and continued to take photos and videos.
0: In Perth, a councillor has joined the fight to save the local post office from closure. The Innaloo Post Office is due to shut its doors later this month. Perth Now is reporting Australia Post says declining visits and sustained financial losses have made the store unviable. City of Stirling Councillor Elizabeth Rea is seeking council support to lobby Australia Post and federal government ministers to keep the post office open, arguing the branch, which has been opened since 1967, continues to play a crucial role for the community. Barriers holding back job-seeking Australians with disability are being highlighted today as part of World Sight Day. Guide Dogs Australia New South Wales ACT's Screened Out campaign shows how online recruitment systems hinder those blind or with low vision searching for jobs. Campaigns and Public Affairs Manager Sarah Watts has told National Radio News 1 in 10 job ads ask for a driver's licence when the job involves no driving.
4: So we're finding that a lot of job applications are asking for a driver's license when there is actually no driving required in the role. This is something that we are finding and we need to update so that actually we are removing that barrier and more people with a disability or that don't have a license are able to apply for these jobs.
0: And in sport, in AFL, Sydney defender Nick Blakey is meeting with rival clubs in Melbourne today. Among the numerous clubs which have expressed interest, the Gold Coast Suns. Coach Damien Hardwick has reportedly travelled to Melbourne to speak with Blakey.
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7: Okay, well, according to our Phoenix FM weather station, we're currently sitting on 15.8 degrees and we're heading for a top of 22. For tomorrow, they're predicting a late shower or two. About 2 millimetres of rainfall, but we're looking at 8 overnight and a top of 27. For Saturday, another shower or two with 12 overnight and a top of 20. And finally for Sunday, partly cloudy with 8 overnight and a top of 23. And so good afternoon, or no, it's good afternoon. No, it's good morning still. I'm out of my whack. I'm Karen today. I'm Karen and it's not gone 12 o'clock yet. It's 11 o'clock. So I'm going to be here for Karen till 1 o'clock. So, And I'm Val Hogan, and just, you know, trying to get organised. I came rushing in and just wasn't organised before the news come on, but settling down now. You've got to take 3 deep breaths and then just settle down. And just for a matter of interest today, I thought I'll do something different because I always come in and just play, you know, all over the place. Well, I'll still be doing that. But today I've decided to do mainly songs from the movies. So it'll be a real mixture of all different songs from different movies. So we'll see how we go with that. But we'll start it off with Rod Stewart and Bryan Adams and Sting and All for Love. So it was from The Three Musketeers. So, and here we go.

Okay, there you go. That's a little start, just a little start. I'll be throwing in a bit of Celtic as well. I've got some Celtic Thunder here as well, and a bit of Anya and what have you. But I thought I'd just try and do something different, just have a lot of songs from the movies and just, you know, doing something different for a change instead of just going willy-nilly all over the place. We'll see what happens. And, you know, when I'm looking around, it's really hard to sort of just find all those movies too, just the songs from the movies. I mean, I'm thinking of Celine Dion with, you know, from the Titanic and all the rest of it, but it's not on our DJ here, and I don't know if I've got it in all my CDs. Well, I have got it, but I don't know if I've got it in today. So never mind. I'm sure you'll enjoy whatever I play. I'll be, again, probably all over the place, but typical Val Hogan. Okay, just remember you are on Phoenix FM. It's 14 minutes past 11, and what have I got lined up in there? Phantom of the Opera. No, I won't do that one. Don't Cry for Me, Argentina. That's from Evita. And Olivia Newton-John sung it at one stage, but this is from the actual movie. Here we go.

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3: Okay, there you go. And we've got a little bit of a musical there with the music from Greece with Olivia Newton-John. And, of course, Sarah Brightman and Andrea Bocelli with Time to Say Goodbye, Con te Partiro. That's how it goes. And, it's already 23. I'm having a little bit of... I think I spoke before I could really do what I was going to do, because I've got one bag of CDs with me and relying on the DJ, because I was thinking I'll play songs from the movie, something a little bit different. And, it's not so easy when you're... I've got to stop and think of all the movies as well. So this is really working me today. It's not like me to have to work like this. But anyway, we'll get there. And I've got, there's a little bit of everything here. I've got the Bee Gees and Barbara Streisand and Dean Martin, all of them that sung in the movies and from different movies and what have you. So... we'll just see how we keep going. It's all going to be good, I'm sure. Let's one that's really old, and half of you out there won't even probably know it, but I don't know whether you remember Al Jolson, and he sung. Well, he made his debut on stage and everything by blackening his face and singing all the Negro songs, which was, back then was acceptable. But when you think about it, it was really quite bad. But he really was a good singer, and the way he sort of sung, and everybody loved him. So I don't want to be offensive here, because, I can't think of anybody offhand that I don't like. But, people are who they are, and we are all kinds. So there's no, I'm not racist, okay? I just wanted to play songs from the movies. And of course, Al Jolson, he sang this, Sitting on Top of the World. And it was just, from one of the movies. Here we go.
4: Folks, I told you I was going to sing you as many songs you wanted me to, and I will. And tonight, just to show you how I feel, I want to sing an old favorite of mine. Bert, will you tell the boys to play I'm Sitting on Top of the World? All right, boys, hit it. Come on.

There you go. Frankie Lane and Rawhide. Remember the show on television? It was Clint Eastwood. I think that's where he first made his name, was in Rawhide. As a matter of fact, I've got all the a whole stack of those, the series at home. I think it's just about the whole series of Rawhide, and I've never watched it again, but I've got it in DVD, so if you know, anybody's interested in looking at it, I've got it. So it's 29 minutes past 11 and I'm Belle Hogan, and trying my best to try and play songs from the movies, and just, you know, I don't know whether I'm doing a good job or not, but I'm certainly playing songs that you probably haven't heard for a while. And also, just as I'm just yapping here now, let you know that I'll be with you through until 1 o'clock. And then, of course, we've got David Kennedy coming in with his show. He's got classical. It's all classical. So that's going to be on until 3 o'clock. And then we've got Vintage Nostalgia with Evelyn Robinson. And after that, it's What's On Your Radio with Mike Weir. Mike Weir's new to, well, he's new to me, and he plays some really good stuff, and he gets some really good interviews as well. So today from 5 p.m. he'll be chatting with local members of the local band Featherhead, and they're going to be down at the Golden Vine on the afternoon, Sunday the afternoon, October the 11th. So. And Mike will be interviewing them. Then we've got New Country with Eddie Ford, Secret Men's Business with Bill Whitbread tonight, and then Aussie Trove with Brett Addy. We've got Aussie Music Weekly, Raised on Rock with Mark O'Neill, and then, of course, it goes right through until 7 o'clock in the morning when Andy will be on. Andy, he'll be doing tomorrow morning 7 through till 10. So there you go. It's already 11:30, so let's keep going. We don't know, there was a movie called Where the Boys Are, and it was Connie Francis, and it was a movie about the Navy. And, of course, she was this naive girl, and she was looking for her husband, who they'd only been married for a couple of months, and he was taken off to the Navy. And they were all meeting, and she was wanting to see him. And, of course, he'd been bad, and he was peeling potatoes or something on the boat. And whenever everybody arrived, and there she was looking for him. That was quite a funny sort of a movie. But anyway, she had a beautiful voice. She still probably has. Connie Francis, Where the Boys Are.

Okay, there you go. And that was the Four Aces. And from the movie of the same name, Three Coins in the Fountain. And I don't know, again, if you might remember it, it was a movie of three women, well, two girls and a woman, they, whatever. They went to Italy and they were looking for love. And the idea was to throw the coins in the fountain. And they the one that was living there that they went to see, she was a secretary to this man, and she was madly in love with him, but he didn't know. And so when the others came, they had these wild romances, but of course they didn't last. And so she decided to go too, and he suddenly realised that he loved her, so he wouldn't let her go. And so there you go. Movies were good. Back in the old days, movies were good. They were entertaining. And when you left the movie theatre, you felt good. You felt good. You felt like it, because it was like fantasy. And, you know, they, well, in the movies then, the women always looked beautiful. I mean, they'd be in bed all night and they'd get up in the morning and their makeup was perfect, their hair was perfect, and everything was just perfect, you know. So it was all just fantasy. And I think that's what makes the old movies so much enjoyable. And like when Phil Beer's on Sundays and he goes from the movies, I think he'd say the same thing. It was back when it was fantasy and just enjoyable, and it always made you feel good. There was the odd movie that, you know, sort of they made that were supposed to be horror, like, you know, the fly, and the guy was he was experimenting and trying to do, I don't know what he was trying to do, but anyway, he was trying to change things, see if the body could change, and a fly got into the box when he was in there, and he pressed his button, and he ended up, he had a body of a fly, and his head was just his head. So his head was on a fly, and of course you can imagine, you know, then he's going to his wife and he's saying, you know, like, I need help. And she can't hear him because he's a fly. So when you get out of there, of course, you were like, oh, what if that happened? You know, like, it was scary back then, but not, you know, after a while you realise that this sort of thing is not going to happen. However, they did have a lot of scary movies. I think when the movies were scary, they didn't show all the blood and gore. They just had this, you sort of, somebody was creeping up and behind you, you know, and you didn't know whether, you know, waiting for them to get you and things like that. And of course you'd be sitting on the edge of the seat, and there was no blood and gore. It was just, you know, somehow they'd managed to get out the door or something before it happened. And I remember 39 Steps, and I think it was Van Johnson, and he was blind, and he was in this house, and of course there'd been some murders and everything, and he was in this house, and it was being renovated, and there was no floor, and he was walking through, and of course he's blind. And then he's at the feeling along the wall so that he could feel where he was going. But if he'd have stepped out, he would have gone straight down through to the cellar. But, you know, and you were on your edge of your seat, you know, just don't move, stop there till somebody comes and gets you, you know. Like, anyway, it was all fun. And, well, now it seems like fun. At the time, it was rather scary. So. But all in all, movies used to be a lot of fun and just all fantasy. But today's movies, I find, are a little bit real. You know, you sort of go and you're not really sure what's going to happen, and it's not nice. And anyway, it's how it goes. It's how they make movies today, so never mind. It's already 1:45, nearly, well, 11:42, so we've got the news coming up shortly, but
meanwhile, we'll just keep going. And I'm really trying to do my best here by playing movies, songs from the movies. So anyway, let's turn. Now, everybody knows The Sound of Music. Remember The Sound of Music? I'm sure that Phil Beer plays music from The Sound of Music. And one of the songs was Climb Every Mountain. And my version today is Shirley Bassey's version of Climb Every Mountain from the movie Sound of Music.

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5: Okay, there you go. And thank you to our sponsors for those words. And we hope we can do as much for them as they do for us. So we listened to Shirley Bassey with Climb Every Mountain. That was from the movie, well, Sound of Music, that one. Everybody knows that one. So, and then Donkey Serenade with Alan Jones. And I'm not sure what the name of the movie was, but I remember he was singing and there was all these children around him and he was singing that song. He, you know, the lady loved, the senorita wasn't interested. And so he was talking to a donkey, singing to a donkey. So there you go. It was all good. Okay, so it's, look, someone has just rung and unfortunately, as I've often said, because the way the phone is and being in the studio, a phone can't ring, so it's just a light flashing. And if I've got my back to the phone and I'm lining up music on the DJ so I don't see the phone. So please call again and I don't want to miss your calls. So just phone again because I'm keeping my eye on the phone now just in case you do ring back. So it's nice to know that you're out there and you are phoning in, and it's not good when I miss the phone call. So we've got the news coming up very shortly. It's 7 minutes to 12 and now let me see, what can we play? What about Shirley Bassey again from Goldfinger? Of course, these are the James Bond movies, Goldfinger. Have a listen. Here we go.

Okay, there you go. From James Bond, Shirley Bassey and Goldfinger. We do have a few of those James Bond theme songs. And, yeah, look, I hope I'm doing okay at the moment. I'm trying very hard to just drag out the movies, music and different ones. And I've got quite a selection now. I've managed to get quite a selection up on the DJ, so I think I'll be right for the next hour. Just remember that when I'm finished, because a lot of it is pretty classical, we'll have David Kennedy in and he'll be doing his classical show. But up to the news, we're going to hear all a medley of songs from Phantom of the Opera. So stay with me. It can only get better. And here we go.

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2: Hello, I'm Shannon Kirkwood. Opposition leader Angus Taylor has called for urgent action in response to the landmark High Court decision on the expansion of a New South Wales coal mine. The High Court ruled yesterday planning authorities are required to consider the emissions caused by burning fossil fuels overseas in approving fossil fuel projects. The federal government insists the ruling relates only to New South Wales law. The Minerals Council of Australia, meantime, says it's alarmed by the ruling, warning it will send investment offshore. Mr Taylor says he wants the state government to respond.
3: This is not required under any international law. This is legislation that has been put in place by the Minns government. They should repeal it.
2: Greenpeace Australia Pacific says the ruling recognises Australia is responsible for the climate damage of fossil fuel exports and demonstrates if governments don't act, the courts will intervene. It says Australia must now follow other nations in developing a roadmap away from fossil fuels. The World Health Organization says it's yet to obtain the full details of a suspected death from the plague last week. A 28-year-old laboratory worker in Siberia fell ill with cold-like symptoms. There are reports she was infected after a workplace accident at an anti-plague research institute. Russia insists there's no danger of a plague outbreak. WHO Chief Tedros Adhanom Ghebreyesus says support has been offered to Russia.
4: We're not able to conduct a full risk assessment. Timely, complete and transparent information sharing under the international health regulations is essential to clarify conflicting reports and enable an accurate assessment of potential public health risks.
2: The Australian Banking Association says it's seeking approval from the competition watchdog to trial banking hubs in country areas. Association Chief Executive Simon Birmingham says despite falling transaction numbers, some customers still prefer in-person banking. The plan of multi-bank branches would see a shared cost funding model across participating banks. Over the past decade, hundreds of bank branches have closed across Australia. A new elite police unit will shortly be deployed on the streets of Sydney. Officers of the Armed Response Command are in the final stages of training. The ARC will take over from Operation Shelter when it is fully deployed. They'll be positioned near public buildings and places of worship and at mass gatherings. New South Wales Police Commissioner Mal Lanyon says the special officers will be a deterrence to those who want to commit harm.
5: The Armed Response Command is not only about making sure the community is safe, it's also about making sure they feel safe. I want to make sure that there is a visible presence for the community to see.
2: New Zealand Prime Minister Christopher Luxon has not ruled out drug testing of politicians. Speaking on the election campaign, Mr Luxon has unveiled a five-point plan to move people off welfare and into work. It includes drug testing. He has been asked if those tests should extend to other groups.
6: Quite open for Parliament to be drug tested, fine. This is about people who don't have work today, and I do not want a barrier or an obstacle of drug addiction being a reason for why they can't get connected to a job.
2: New Zealanders head to the polls on November the 7th. And a man who allegedly threw a plate of food at a woman and a child at an AFL match has been charged by police. The 34-year-old faces two counts of aggravated assault and one count of throw missile. The incident occurred at an AFL preliminary final at the MCG last month. The victims were not physically injured. Turning to sport now, the second match of the Sheffield Shield season is underway. New South Wales is taking on Tasmania in Sydney. The Blues won the toss and elected to bowl first. And the All Blacks have ruled out two more players from the Bledisloe Cup opener against Australia this weekend in Auckland. Fly half Richie Mwanga is out due to concussion, while winger Fihi Faninga-Onofo has torn his calf muscle.
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8: Okay, so currently here at Phoenix FM, according to our Phoenix FM weather station, we're sitting on 17.8 degrees and we're heading for a top of 22. It will remain sunny, no rain predicted. For tomorrow, a little bit different. They're predicting a late shower or two later in the afternoon, 8 overnight and a top of 27. We're looking at about 2 millimetres of rainfall. For Saturday, a shower or two with 12 overnight and a top of 20. And then Sunday, partly cloudy, 8 overnight and a top of 23. So there you go. We've got a bit of rain coming up, and that's good. That's good. We need to have rain, because once it stops, well, then, you know, like we're battling bushfires and all sorts of things. So as long as we've got rain, we're safe. We don't want any more bushfires. Like last year we had those ones down at Harcourt. Wasn't that horrific? And just if you go down now and just see as you're driving to Melbourne and just see how it's all regenerating again, all the, you know, you'd think the trees were burning, they're black. And suddenly now you go down there and there's all these new leaves coming on. And, you know, they're just, trees are so resilient, aren't they? And yet they keep chopping them down. So I don't know. I mean, we need trees. Like, talking about the environment.

environment. 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So leave the trees alone. Let's keep going with the music. What have I got over here? We'll start off this one with Andrew, I can never say his name, Andrew Rie, whatever. He's the Dutch one, but he has the violin going. And I thought, we haven't heard anything of the Wizard of Oz for years. So let's just get the theme from the movie, the Wizard of Oz. Here we go.

Well, there were some marvellous voices in there, some incredible voices, but I'm not really sure where Somewhere Over the Rainbow came from, because I'm playing from the DJ and it has got Andre Rio, or Rio, whatever his name is, and it says Somewhere Over the Rainbow, the theme from The Wizard of Oz. And when it started, I thought, I don't remember Hallelujah being in The Wizard of Oz. But then again, you know, it's a long time ago, but I certainly never heard Somewhere Over the Rainbow. So some things I do wrong. Some things I do wrong, and I admit them, but I'm not too sure about that one. I'm not taking the blame for that one. That one's, yeah, we'll leave that one alone. Let's just go with something else. And what have I got lined up here? Of course, I'm relying on the DJ today. So it's, let me see. Let's go with something that we know is going to be all right. We've got Barbra Streisand and Michael Crawford with Music of the Night. Here we go.

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3: Okay, there you go. And again, thank you to our sponsors, and we hope we can do as much for them as they do for us. We've had a little triple play there with Barbara Streisand. We started off with Barbara and Michael Crawford with Music of the Night. And then from the movie The Way We Were, we had Barbara Streisand with Evergreen and The Way We Were. I think Evergreen was in The Way We Were as well. It was a good movie. Barbara Streisand and Robert Redford, the late Robert Redford. So it's 22 minutes past 12, and I'm Belle Hogan, filling in for Karen today, and just letting you know that I will be back with you on Sunday between 9 and 11 with country, gospel and all, a bit of everything there, and whatever you might like. So we'll see how we go with requests. Let's just keep it going. And remember Dean Martin was on, he had his own show on TV, and this was his theme song when the TV, well, there was a lot of TV shows on, a lot of musical TV shows, and he had his own, and he used to have that other guy, I can never remember his name, he came in and he was always drunk, this other fella, and he was so funny, and he wasn't really drunk, but he played the part of a drunk so well that, you know, I think, you know, that's how he's been remembered. So brilliant. But Everybody Loves Somebody from Dean Martin. Here we go.

Oh, there we go. I better turn the microphone on and then everybody can hear me talking. I've been yapping away here again and I forgot. It's typical of me. So I'll just repeat from Miss M, it's nice to know that you're out there listening. And yeah, I was here on Thursday. Yeah, so I was here on Tuesday and I'm back again on today, and then I'm back again on Sunday. But Mick and your little queen, you'll be pleased to know that I am going to be here on Sundays, that I'll be back. I am back on Sundays doing my show. So it's just back. I've missed it. And then when Karen decided that she couldn't do the Sunday anymore, I said, well, I'll come back. So you got me again. Nick stuck with me. And Helen, I'll let you know that I have got another version of Talking to the Moon. So that'll be playing on Sunday as well. So, and also I've got a good version for you, Mick, of the Bricks, Murphy and the Bricks. So it's all happening. I'm getting all organised again, so I'll be here on Sunday. So, and it'll be good. It'll be good. It's 28 minutes past 12 and you're on Phoenix FM. When I turn the microphone on, you're on Phoenix FM. And we might go with, we'll change the pace a little bit because remember Saturday Night Fever and John Travolta, and of course Staying Alive, we've got the Bee Gees, so let's have a little go with that. And then after that I'll be coming back with a movie, well, a couple of songs from the movie with Bing Crosby and Grace Kelly. It was called High Society, so I'll be coming back with that. But first we've got the Bee Gees and Staying Alive. Let's kick up our heels.

Well, there you go, from Minder. Remember Minder with Dennis Waterman and George, what did he name? He passed, well, they're both gone now, But anyway, Minder, I Could Be So Good For You. And of course, before that, from Saturday Night Fever, Staying Alive. And you know what I've done? I found Judy Garland singing Somewhere Over the Rainbow on the DJ. So it's actually in my very own music, and because I was going just on general on the DJ, and then I thought I'll have a look through my own music, and I think I've got, you know, about, oh, over 1,000 songs anyway on the DJ, just mine, just out of my collection. So, and there I'm just looking through there, and there was Somewhere Over the Rainbow, because I remember seeing the Wizard of Oz. I remember that movie. There was, you know, and it was all in black and white, and then it turned to colour when and that was amazing, just amazing. But anyway, let's go with High Society, and we've got Bing Crosby and Grace Kelly. Remember they were in the boat, they were just round in the little dinghy, and he didn't bother to have the oars so that he could paddle. No, he just there. And she was there, and they were singing. I don't know whether the voice is actually Grace Kelly or not, but anyway, it's Bing Crosby and Grace Kelly, and who won? No, True Love. Following that, we'll play Frank Sinatra and Celeste Holm with Who Wants to Be a Millionaire from High Society.

0: have flashy flunkies everywhere.
1: I don't.
0: Who wants the father of a country estate?
1: A country estate is something I'd hate.
0: Who wants to wallow in champagne?
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0: That's so good. Just I can still picture Celeste Holm singing there and sticking her head down a big bowl and all the rest of it. She was quite funny. It was just so good. So, and like I said before, they were just movies that were like fantasy. They were fun, and you know, there was no scary bits. When you walked out of the theatre, you felt good. You felt good, and you felt happy. So things have changed, life's changed, and so it goes on. And, you know, we have to just accept what's happening now. So there you go. Never mind. It is 12:45. We're going to have a word from our sponsors, and then I'll come back with some more. What have I got lined up here? I've got some more Shirley Bassey. I've got Bill Haley and the Comets with Rock Around the Clock. I don't know whether I'll throw that in or not, but I've got it lined up just the same. A Touch of Paradise. We've got North to Alaska from Johnny Horton. That was a movie with John Wayne and Stuart Granger? Yeah. North to Alaska. So I've got plenty lined up, so we're pretty right, and we'll have a word from our sponsors first. Otherwise, I'll forget.
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0: Yeah, well, there you go. I might have to do that. I like Graham Connors. I've got to do it. I've got to play it because Hallelujah just wasn't in The Wizard of Oz. So we're going to have Judy Garland and it's going to be Over the Rainbow. So I have to do it because I probably never get this opportunity again to just have fun playing music from the movies. So let's have a listen. Judy Garland and Over the Rainbow. So-

Now, that's how it was, somewhere over the rainbow, not hallelujah. So at least I sort of feel like I've made the right decision again to make everything right again, because people be saying, I didn't know hallelujah was in The Wizard of Oz, and, you know. But anyway, it was just a thing that happened, so. And it was just, as I said, it was just beautiful. And you know the other song I really, really like, and I might try to get a copy of it, and that's Kermit. Kermit the Frog. I like Kermit singing that, why are there so many songs about rainbows and what's on the other side? And it's, you know, I just love it. I have got the clip at home, the video clip from The Muppets, with Kermit singing that, and I'll see if I can get a copy of that and we can play it here on, I can play it on Sunday, because that's okay, because remember, on Sunday I'll be here, and the show is called Country Gospel and All. So I can play country music, I can play gospel music, and I can play whatever, so... There you go. It's all good. It's all good. Now, don't forget that David Kennedy will be on after me at 1 o'clock. But meanwhile, I'm still here. So let's just go with Shirley Bassey again and Don't Cry Out Loud. I think that's from Cats. Yeah, Cats. Here we go.

There you go, Shirley Bassey. It wasn't from Cats. I can't remember what that was from, but I know it was from a live show, one of those live shows, but I think it might have made a movie of it too. I'm not sure. But anyway, not to worry. So it's good. And you know what I like the best? You can actually hear what they're singing about. So we've got David Kennedy coming in next. So, you know, do stay tuned for David and you'll enjoy the music. And really all the music I've played today is almost a build-up to David's show, so do stay tuned. That's it for me. I'll catch you on Sunday. And meanwhile, stay warm, stay cool, stay whatever. Above all, stay safe, and I'll catch you on Sunday. Usual time, 9 through till 11. We're going to go out with Anya and Memory of Trees. Do take care and do stay tuned for David. And take care and bye.

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2: Hello, I'm Lewis Donaldson. The New South Wales Premier says a High Court ruling on a coal mine expansion is not a reason for climate activists to get overexcited. The High Court ruled the approval of a Hunter Valley coal mine is invalid on climate grounds, saying planning authorities are required to consider the emissions caused by burning fossil fuels overseas in approving fossil fuel projects. The Minerals Council of Australia is warning the decision will send investment offshore. Premier Minns says this doesn't mean the expansion cannot be reconsidered.
3: It was a very narrow technical decision, and we are a mining industry that takes into consideration environmental factors. And I don't think we should just be jettisoning that reputation when we can have a both, a vibrant growing mining industry while protecting the hard-fought reputation for the mining sector in Australia.
2: The opposition leader has called on the Albanese government to scrap the ban on credit card surcharges. Small business owners have expressed anger over the ban, saying they're being forced to absorb the cost or pass it on to customers. The ATO met with small business owners yesterday after it decided to stop accepting credit card payments following the ban on credit card surcharges. Angus Taylor says the policy should be reversed.
4: Get rid of the ban, axe the ban that they've put on the ability of small businesses to pay tax with their credit cards. You know why they're doing it? Because they don't want to pay the surcharge. And yet, in the last couple of days, they've said to small businesses, you've got to absorb the surcharges. The hypocrisy of this government knows no bounds.
2: In the United States, Krista Pike's lawyers say the death row inmate has a long road to recovery after the 50-year-old survived an execution attempt last week. Her lawyers say she awoke angry and confused, asking where she was following failed lethal injection. Attorney for Krista Pike, Randy Spivey, outlined her condition.
5: But what we do know is that Krista has a long road to recovery. She has a blood clot in one of her arms. She has pneumonia. She is not able to swallow yet, so she has not eaten. She cannot move either of her arms. Both of her arms and hands are tremendously swollen, and we do not know what, if any, function she will regain in her arms.
2: Pike is a convicted murderer sentenced to death in 1996 over the torture and killing of her classmate. A mental health organisation says Australians may be seeking advice from AI initially, but fellow humans remain the main support option. Beyond Blue's latest data shows 1 in 6 Australians sought mental health help from AI over the past year, while 41% reached out to professionals or someone they knew. CEO Georgie Harmon explains what the findings mean.
6: Technology may be changing how people access support, but we're still seeing that trust and human connection matter the most to Australians.
2: The federal government has announced a further $15 million to support Nepal's recovery from August floods and to strengthen its resilience to future disasters. Foreign Minister Penny Wong will today welcome her Nepali counterpart to Melbourne. They'll discuss Nepal's recovery and rebuilding, ongoing efforts to seek information about missing Australians and the broader bilateral relationship. And to sport, the Bathurst 1000 officially gets underway today. Support categories have already been on track at Mount Panorama, beginning 4 days of racing. Supercars drivers will take to the track for the first time soon. Qualifying will take place tomorrow with the top 10 shootout on Saturday afternoon before the great race on Sunday.
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7: Bringing you stories. And the weather forecast for today: sunny, 22 degrees. Tomorrow, late shower or two, 27 degrees. Saturday, shower or two, 20 degrees. Sunday, partly cloudy, 23 degrees. Monday, showers, 20 degrees. Tuesday is a shower or two, 16 degrees. Wednesday, possible shower, 15 degrees.

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The 1st of October was China's National Day. On that day, Mao Zedong declared that China was now the People's Republic of China, and that launches also what's called Golden Week of public holidays in China. So, music on Chinese themes. And I'm going to start off with one of my favourites, and I've played it several times before. And this is the work called The Happy Valley, the 1997 Hong Kong Reunification Overture for Violin, Orchestra and Chorus. And the music celebrates the big event that took place in that year when Hong Kong, which had been stolen from China early in the 19th century by Britain, returned and became part of China again. And the performers are Vanessa Mae herself and an orchestra and Chinese chorus.

Well, as regular listeners would know, that is the beginnings of the Butterfly Lovers Violin Concerto. Let's see if we can find this piece of music. This is the opening of the Yellow River Concerto, and it's played by the Central Philharmonic Society of China with the famous Lang Lang as the solo pianist, and the China Philharmonic Orchestra conducted by Long Yu. Two movements from the Yellow River Concerto, based on a Yellow River Concerto written in China during the Second World War, to represent the Yellow River as the people of China and their fighting spirit in the face of aggression by China. Two movements from the Yellow River Concerto.

opening and closing movements from that wonderful concerto, the Yellow River Concerto. And we're going to listen now and get it right. The Happy Valley Overture, the 1997 Reunification Overture for violin, orchestra and chorus by British Chinese violinist and virtuoso Vanessa May.

About 2014, perhaps a little bit earlier, a visit to Australia and to Bendigo by famous English Chinese singer Fang Li Li. And from her recording, which I bought on the spot because I enjoyed the performance so much, we're going to hear Peach Blossom in Red Sky and Forever Jing Jiang Nan, South of the Yangtze River. The first one starts off with words, "Who decorates the flowering peach buds with moonlight? Peach flowers are awakened by morning bells from her lingering dream." And the second one, "I saw peach flower, face of beauty in a household of green bricks and tiles."

And the performers there were the orchestra of the Royal Opera House Covent Garden, conducted by Vaska Vasiliev, and the Chinese Ladies Choir. The next offering, listeners, takes me back to

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8: And we're going to listen to part of a famous Chinese ballet called The White-Haired Girl. The selection is recorded by the Shanghai Ballet Orchestra, and the conductor is Fan Chengwu. And the story relates to... first of all, it was started off as an opera, a music by arranged and some of it composed, but mostly it's popular and class and folk music in existence at the time. Work is by Bin Wang and Shui Hua. And the story relates to a young peasant woman. She is being persecuted by her landlord and she flees. And she seeks protection from the landlord by living in a dark cave away from where she has been living. While eventually the communist forces led by Mao Zedong arrive and rescue her. So it is what's called a revolutionary ballet of the time. I don't know whether these revolutionary ballets are still played, but I did hear it when I visited China with a minister for the Whitlam government, and it was really impressive story and performance. So we're going to hear the first act of the ballet called The White-Haired Girl.

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3: We're going to listen now to selections from a CD which I picked up fairly recently at an op shop. You just don't see these CDs available commercially these days. And this is called Crossroads, Shanghai and the Jews of China. And a very handy little summary I have found on the internet. Crossroads, Shanghai and the Jews of China is a prominent multimedia project, exhibition and musical album created by composer Kim Cuneo and soprano Heather Lee. Co-produced alongside the Sydney Jewish Museum, it documents the extraordinary history of Jewish refugees who fled to Shanghai before and during World War II. The historical crossroads of Shanghai served as a unique open city and as a port of last resort, saving approximately 20,000 European Jews fleeing Nazi persecution, heading the convergence of three communities. The title Crossroads reflects how Shanghai became a meeting point for three completely distinct waves of Jewish immigration. Baghdad Jews, the first one, mid-19th century. Wealthy Sephardic traders and financiers such as the Sassoon and Kaduri families who moved from Iraq and India after the Opium Wars early in the 19th century in China and built vast business empires. Next one, Russian Jews, early 20th century, Ashkenazi Jews who fled Tsarist pogroms and the aftermath of the 1917 Bolshevik Revolution. Next group, European refugees, 1938 to 1941, destitute German, Austrian and Polish Jews fleeing the Holocaust. Because Shanghai's international settlement required no entry visas, it became one of the few places on earth where Jews could land without paperwork. Life at the crossroads. When the Japanese military completely seized Shanghai after Pearl Harbor, they bowed to Nazi pressure and established the Hongku designated area, the Shanghai Ghetto. 1943. In the ghetto, over 15,000 European refugees were forced into a tight, poor square mile alongside roughly 100,000 Chinese residents. Little Vienna. Despite intense poverty, overcrowding and tropical diseases, the refugees rebuilt their lives. They established schools, synagogues, cafes, newspapers and theatre groups, creating a vibrant subculture inside the city. Local relations. Former refugees frequently note the complete lack of anti-Semitism from their Chinese neighbours, who were often enduring their own severe wartime hardships under Japanese occupation. Post-war diaspora. Following the end of World War II and the rise of the Chinese Communist Party, in 1949, the vast majority of the Shanghai Jewish population emigrated. They scattered across a new global diaspora, with major communities resettling in the US, Israel, and Australia. today, this historical legacy is preserved by institutions like the Shanghai Jewish Refugees Museum, located at the former Ohel Moshe Synagogue, and through memory projects like the Crossroads exhibition recorded on this CD. So let's hear a few of these selections. Some are on Jewish themes and some are on themes of people who have come from a long way away, e.g. Baghdad.

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2: We're going to listen now to part of a work by the Chinese composer Liu Teihai, Liu Xukun, and his, Wu Tzu-Chiang, from a work, concerto for Chinese instrument called Piba and Symphony Orchestra. The Boston Symphony Orchestra is recorded under the baton of Seiji Ozawa, and this was a work that they performed when they visited the People's Republic of China in 1979. Interesting to note, Ozawa, of Japanese extraction, was actually born in the notorious part of China, Manchuria, which under the Japanese was created into the phony state called Manchukuo. And his dad, I think he was a doctor there. That's nothing against him, of course. It's just that the place itself was disreputable, having been created after the invasion of China in 1931. Followed later on by outright invasion, the whole of China. And anyway, the thing is, this story is a fascinating one. The score of Little Sisters of the Grassland, this concerto was called, tells us that this composition is based on a moving story of two children from Inner Mongolia, Lung Mei and Yu Yung, who are guarding the commune's sheep and a blizzard blows up. The story shows how the new generation of our great socialist motherland is brought up in the midst of storms of nature, of class struggle, with fervent love for the collective and the party. So that was the line that the government gave to it. We are listening to the music. Little Sisters of the Grassland.

we finished off our program of music celebrating China's National Day. And well, not quite the music to celebrate China's National Day, you might say, and Golden Week. And just reminding you of a concert coming up, and Bendigo Chamber Choir will perform Handel's Dixit Dominus for its 45th birthday concert, Saturday, October the 17th at 4 p.m. at St. Paul's Anglican Cathedral, Myer Street, Bendigo. And here's a little bit, just the closing part of the performance by the Choir of Westminster Abbey and the Orchestra of Westminster Abbey.

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1: Hello, I'm Lewis Donaldson. Sydneysiders will soon see a larger security presence in the streets over the coming weeks. The New South Wales Police Force has announced it is rolling out a new rapid response unit. Operation Shelter was established in October 2023 in response to heightened community tensions after the October 7 terror attack in Israel. The state government announced it would be made permanent following the Bondi terror attack. Officers are now in the final stages of training. Police Commissioner Mal Enyan says they'll be positioned near public buildings and places of worship and at mass gatherings.
2: I want to make sure that there is a visible presence for the community to see. And from what you've seen this morning, obviously the way that the vehicles are marked, the way our officers are presented, they will be a public presence and a deterrence to those that want to commit harm.
1: The World Health Organization says it's waiting for further information from Russia on a suspected death from the plague last week. A 28-year-old laboratory worker in Siberia fell ill with cold-like symptoms. There are reports she was infected after a workplace accident at an anti-plague research institute. Russia insists there's no danger of a plague outbreak. WHO Chief Tedros Adhanom Ghebreyesus says hundreds of workers have been quarantined and Russia hasn't yet provided all details of the incident.
3: WHO has requested further information on the lab tests conducted on the individual who died and the contacts, more detail on what prompted the public health measures, and details about the health status of the contacts.
1: Are autistic suspects likely to be disadvantaged in forensic interviews? Scarlett Coppola has more on the research from Flinders University.
4: Both autistic and non-autistic suspects may be judged more harshly if any unique behaviours in interviews stray beyond what observers consider as normal. The research also undermines the widely held perspective that autistic people can better read differing intentions and motivations in other autistic people more than non-autistic people can. Flinders Professor Neil Brewer says some autistic suspects may face particular credibility risks in investigative or legal contexts, but the same probably applies to some non-autistic suspects.
1: Australia's science agency has teamed up with a pharmaceutical giant to help prevent future biosecurity threats. The CSIRO and Moderna's Biosecurity Accelerator program will focus on infectious disease research and mRNA technology. Defence Minister Richard Marles says the collaboration would allow Australian scientists to respond to emerging threats and assist in the faster development of laboratory work. Further widespread rain is forecast for South Australia tomorrow. The Bureau of Meteorology's Angus Hines has Friday's forecast.
5: Once we get to about lunchtime on Friday, or perhaps 2 o'clock in the afternoon, South Australia time, these two bands have just joined together. We're looking at one comprehensive, cohesive band of rain and thunderstorms across South Australia, bringing widespread wet weather during the second half of the day, including to Adelaide.
1: And a Victorian teenager will have his colourful design splashed across next year's new Youth Mikey card. 13-year-old Ryan received the most votes for his artwork, which showcases a train, tram and bus. It will feature on more than a million new cards. The pass will provide free travel for every Victorian under 18. And to sport, Wallabies coach Les Kiss has named Brisbane junior Isaac Henry in the centres for the Bledisloe Cup test opener this weekend. Henry is the only change to the starting 15, which defeated the Springboks in Perth. The All Blacks host the Wallabies at Eden Park in Auckland on Saturday night.
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6: Good afternoon, you're with Evelyn Robertson. This is Vintage Nostalgia. The time is now 3:04, and thank you very much to David Kennedy for his classical music program. But before we start all with the melodies and memories today, let's check the weather.
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6: Well, the temperature outside on the Phoenix weather station is 21.6 degrees. We were to get to a maximum of 22 degrees today and I think we got there. It's a sunny day with light winds, so it was a bit chilly this morning, but it's warmed up now. So moving on to tomorrow, Friday, the 9th of October, and minimum overnight of 8 degrees and a maximum of 27, with a late shower or two, up to at least 2 millimetres. The showers will be at night, so that'll be nice. What do they call that? Camelot's weather, don't they? Sunny through the day and raining of a night. That's the weather we like. So moving on to Saturday, the weekend, it's 12 degrees overnight and a maximum of 20 degrees with a shower or two. Most likely in the morning with light winds. So Sunday, a minimum of 8 degrees, a maximum of 23 with a partly cloudy day, no rain and light winds again, so a good day for the washing. So moving on to the 12th of October with a minimum of 12 degrees on Monday and a maximum of 20 degrees with showers. So we're going to have showers and a thunderstorm later in the day. So let's start off with the Derek Ryan song, and it's Bendigo, of course.

that was Derek Ryan there, and we're going to start off with melodies and memories. There's going to be three in a row here. We've got Leroy James with My Friend, Isla Grant with A Single Yellow Rose, and then Johnny Horton with North to Alaska. That was released in 1960, North to Alaska, and it was the theme song for the movie. So three in a row here. You'll remember these ones.

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So that was Nancy Sinatra there with "These Boots Are Made for Walking." It's 3:24 p.m. now with on Phoenix 106.7. This is Vintage Nostalgia with Evelyn Robertson. So we're doing melodies and memories today. So we're going to continue on with that with a song called "I'm Promised to John" from Hank Snow and Anita Carter from 1962. And Perry Como is in here with "Just Born to Be Your Baby." And Jim Reeves, "A Nickel Piece of Candy." That's from 1963, but Jim's biggest hit and signature song was "He'll Have to Go." But I haven't got that with me today, so here's three in a row from Melodies and Memories.

That was Jimmy Dean there with Starlight, Star Bright. The time is now 3:35 p.m. And I'll just read out this free Phoenix service announcement for non-profit community groups. It's about the Bendigo Amateur Radio and Electronics Club Radio Fest 2026. That's 2026 this year. So it's this Sunday, October the 11th from 10 a.m. at the Bendigo East Hall, 35 Lancel Street, Bendigo. It says here, Bendigo Amateur Radio and Electronics Club invites you to Bendigo Radio Fest, featuring new and pre-loved gear, displays and raffle prizes. The Radio Fest will be of interest to amateur and CB radio enthusiasts and anyone with an interest in radio communication technologies. So it starts at 10 a.m. on Sunday at 35 Lancel Street in Bendigo East, and it's $5 entry. And you can have a table there if you want to sell some stuff for $20. Free parking and food and drink will be available. If you want any more information, contact Graham 0417 389 357. That's Graham on 0417 389 357. So, and there's another one here as well, and this is down at Huntley. That's on Sunday from 9 a.m. till 2 p.m. at 647 Midland Highway, Huntley. Now, I've been along to this. It's at the Huntley Memorial Hall, Craft and All Sorts Market. So it's handmade gifts, unique crafts and locally produced goods created by talented independent makers. So that's really great there at Huntley in the Memorial Hall on Sunday from 9 a.m. till 2 p.m. Get there early to get all the great stuff and get the best of it. So the time is 3:37 and we're going to go to a bit of Dolly Parton now, and this is from her 2001 album, and let me see what the name of it was. It was called Little Sparrow, and it was donated to her daddy, it says here. So here's Little Sparrow with Dolly Parton, and one you'll be able to sing along to in the suite by and by.

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So that was Guy Mitchell and Rosemary Clooney there from 1950 with You're Just In Love. The time is 3:51pm, nearly 3:52. You're on Phoenix 106.7 with Evelyn Robertson on Vintage Nostalgia. So we've got a couple of more from Guy Mitchell here. This one's called She Wears Red Feathers. Now, I think it talks about banking, and that was my occupation for over 17 years. I was a bank officer, and, it was an okay career, I suppose. Nothing to get excited about, but paid the wages, so that was good. So She Wears Red Feathers is the first one from Guy Mitchell, and then another one from him, There's Always Room at Our House. And the news is coming up at 4 o'clock.

0: So that was Guy Mitchell there, and there's always room at our house. So the news will be coming up very shortly, and after the news, we've got a lot more music for you. We've got Elvis, Kylie, bit of Bing thrown in there. So there's a lot happening after the news. So you're with Evelyn Robertson on Phoenix 106.7. This is Vintage Nostalgia. So who else have we got coming up? Cliff Richard, the Everly Brothers, and I've thrown in something from Michael Bublé. So I love his music. We don't play it very often, but it is really great. And we all watched Kylie at the grand final, and I was thinking she was going to fall out of the sky there at one stage, but they did a good job to look after her and everything, so I thought she was quite good. We have had some terrible grand final entertainment, but Kylie did a good job, I think, and I didn't see her change her costumes that often, but she did, and I didn't even see it. I think I must have missed that bit. But anyway, we'll have a bit of Kylie over after the news, and like I said, a bit of Elvis as well from 1960.
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2: Hello, I'm Lewis Donaldson. The opposition leader has called on the Albanese government to scrap the ban on credit card surcharges. Small business owners have expressed anger over the ban, saying they're being forced to absorb the cost or pass it on to customers. The ATO met with small business owners yesterday after it decided to stop accepting credit card payments following the ban on credit card surcharges. Angus Taylor says the policy should be reversed.
3: Get rid of the ban, axe the ban that they've put on the ability of small businesses to pay tax with their credit cards. You know why they're doing it? Because they don't want to pay the surcharge. And yet, in the last couple of days, they've said to small businesses, you've got to absorb the surcharges. The hypocrisy of this government knows no bounds.
2: Victorian doctors have rejected the latest state government pay deal. Shannon Kirkwood has the details.
4: The 12-month pay deal was presented to doctors after last week's statewide industrial action. It included a lump sum payment and a 10% increase for doctors in training. The Australian Salaried Medical Officers Federation says of the more than half of its members who participated in this week's ballot, 89% voted no to the deal. The federation says it fails to keep doctors in the state or address unsustainable working hours, fatigue and patient safety. Further discussions will be held to try and reach an agreement.
2: A US citizen who survived an execution attempt last week has a long road to recovery, according to her attorney. 50-year-old Krista Pike survived a failed lethal injection. She was sentenced to death in 1996 over the torture and murder of her classmate. Pike's attorney Randy Spivey says she awoke angry and confused.
5: It was our understanding that Krista was brain dead and that life support would be removed the next day. But on Tuesday, to the shock of everyone, including me, including her team, and including the medical team, Krista woke up and began talking. I do not have an explanation for what happened between Monday night and Tuesday morning.
2: Australia has become the first country to endorse a global plan to double the number of homes with rooftop solar by 2030. Minister for Climate Change and Energy and President of Negotiations for COP31, Chris Bowen, has endorsed the Global Rooftop Solar Declaration today at the Pacific pre-COP31 meeting in Fiji. Speaking to National Radio News from the conference, Solar Citizens CEO Heidi Lee Douglas says this decision puts household solar in the spotlight.
6: So the 300 billion solar homes initiative brings government and civil society and the solar industry together to deliver more cost of living benefits and carbon emission savings to citizens around the world.
2: New research has found more Australians are reaching out for mental health support earlier rather than waiting until they're struggling. The latest data from Beyond Blue shows 41% of Australians sought support for their mental health over the past year, with fewer people delaying or going without. CEO Georgie Harmon says the findings are encouraging.
7: More people are reporting recent experiences of anxiety and depression now than they were during COVID. What seems to be changing, though, is how people are responding to that distress. Rather than waiting for it to develop further, we're seeing that more people are reaching out sooner before they're really struggling. And this is exactly the shift that we want to see.
2: And in sport, the Queensland Government has launched a new regional hub pilot program of the Queensland Academy of Sport in Townsville today. It will support young regional athletes and strengthen the pipeline for the Brisbane 2032 Olympic Games.
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0: So the temperature outside on the Phoenix weather station is 21.9 degrees. We were to get to a maximum of 22 degrees. We were on that a minute ago, but then it's dropped back a bit. So moving on to tomorrow, the 9th of October. It's a minimum overnight of 8 degrees and a maximum of 27 with a late shower or two, up to at least 2 millimetres, but it's a mostly sunny day. Saturday to start the weekend, we've got a minimum of 12 overnight and a maximum of 20 degrees with a shower or two, with a partly cloudy day, and the showers will be mostly in the morning if they're going to happen at all. So then on Sunday, a minimum of 8 degrees overnight and a maximum of 23 degrees with a partly cloudy day. No rain, but there'll be rain again on Monday, the 12th of October, with a minimum of 12 degrees overnight and a maximum of 20 degrees, with showers up to at least 7 millimetres, with a cloudy day. And Tuesday is a minimum of 6 degrees overnight and a maximum of 16 degrees. 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Or if you want to post us a letter, Post Office Box 107, California Gully 3556. So like I said before, we've got a little bit of Elvis now, and the girl of my best friends from 1960 with Elvis, and then Stuck on You, and then one from Kylie, which I should be so lucky now. I got this CD and it didn't have any information on it, so I'm hoping that I have picked I Should Be So Lucky. So it's just wait and see, I think. So here we go, starting off with Elvis.

was Kylie Minogue there with I Should Be So Lucky. I'll just let you know what's happening when I finish here at 5 o'clock. What's on your radio with Mick Weir from 5 till 6 p.m. From 6 till 8 p.m. we've got New Country with Eddie Ford. From 8 till 10, Secret Men's Business with Bill Whitbread. From 10 till 11 p.m, Aussie Trove with Brett Adey. And Aussie Music Weekly starts at 11 p.m. and goes through till, yes, he's back. It's Brandy and Bendigo. It's Brecky and Bendigo with Andy. So if you haven't listened to Andy before, he has a great show on Friday mornings. So tune into that and I'm sure you'll enjoy it. So the time is 4:15 p.m. and we're going to go to the Travelling 2 beat now with Bing Crosby and Rosemary Clooney, and followed by Knees Up Mother Brown. And that song, Knees Up Mother Brown, gained widespread popularity and was famously belted out by crowds across London on November 11th, 1918 to celebrate Armistice Day. So here's a couple in a row from the Travelling 2 beat.

0: which begun.
1: Oh, I say that.
0: In France, we give it a flounce, and is it a ball? We man. In Veracruz, we do it up dandy. We play a horn like W.C. Handy.
1: Ah, the daddy.

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5: Hello, I'm here to talk rubbish, and I have good news and bad news for Greater Bendigo. The good news is our organics waste collection is going great. We collect over 150 tonnes of organic waste every week, and that's good. The bad news is Greater Bendigo residents are not great at recycling. Out of 79 regions of Victoria, we are in the bottom half. Too much of our valuable recycling is going to waste and ending up in landfill, and that's bad. Sorting our waste is important. Don't waste good waste. Sort it out before you throw it out.

So you're listening to Vintage Nostalgia with Evelyn Robertson on Phoenix 106.7. The time is 4:32 p.m. We've had Miss M sent an email and said she's loving the music, and Jenny Rainsford as well. She rang in and said she's loving the music. But I just wanted to play you something different. I can't... I know Graham Connors is coming to the Capitol Theatre next Wednesday night at 7:30, and I unfortunately can't go. So I thought I would buy his album, which is his latest one, called What Next. So I thought this afternoon I'd play you a track from that What Next album by Graham Connors, and it's called On an Island with You, and I played the whole thing at home and I really loved it. So I hope that you like this song of Graham Connors, and On an Island with You.

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5: Meet Trevor.
6: G'day.
5: Trev thinks he's a kitchen pro and doesn't bother with instructions.
6: Who needs instructions? I've got instincts.
5: Instincts, huh? Trev just cooked a chicken at 15 degrees for 10 minutes.
6: Why is it still clucking?
5: Cooking instructions and cooking temperatures matter. So, to avoid serving chicken tartare, it pays to look before you cook.
6: Fine, what does it say on the... Oh.
5: Remember, read the label and look before you cook.

So they were a couple there from the Everly Brothers. The first one, Walk Right Back, reached number 7 on the Hot 100 Billboard in 1961, and then we had Claudette after that. We're going to Michael Bublé now from 2009. This song was originally sung by Hoagie Carmichael, and it's Georgia on My Mind. The time is now 4:44 p.m. So we will be having Mick Weir in here at 5 with What's on Your Radio. But just before then, just listen to a bit of Georgia on My Mind.

That was Michael Bublé there with Georgia, which was a beautiful song. So the time is now 4:48, nearly 4:50pm. I'll probably say my goodbyes now and let you know that I'll be here on Sunday at 4 o'clock with Sacred Sounds, a Christian program. So that'll be Sacred Sounds with myself, Evelyn Robertson. I'll take over from Phil Beer, which is World Movies, I think. That's his show. And then I'll be back here as well next Thursday at 3pm with A Touch of Irish. So we're going to go out with a few. I think I've got room for three more tracks. So we're going to go to Tom Jones first up with Green Green Grass of Home. This song's about a dream. The song's about a dream. And then he wakes up this person who is dreaming and learns he is in prison. So a shock for him, no doubt. So that's 1966. That was with Tom Jones with Green Green Grass of Home and Help Yourself. And then if we've got time, The Little White Bull, that's from Tommy Steele in 1959. And the proceeds of this song were donated by Tommy to Children's Cancer. So that was lovely of him to donate that. And just because you might be a bit different doesn't mean to say you're not a worthwhile person. So here's three tracks and I'll say my goodbyes and have a great week, everybody, and take care, stay safe, and I'll catch up with you on Sunday if you've got a chance to listen in. Otherwise it'll be Thursday at 3 p.m. so Sunday at 4 or Thursday following Thursday at 3 o'clock. So thanks for listening and take care, everybody.

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And I realize, yes, I was only dreaming.

0: that's a white little ball. It's quite possible that it might be the ball that's the best in Spain.
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3: Hello, I'm Lewis Donaldson. The opposition says it would pursue an AI deal with the United States as a priority and that Australia needs sovereign AI capability. Shadow Foreign Minister Ted O'Brien says Australia first needs early preferential access to American frontier models. Speaking to News 24, Mr. O'Brien says the country's AI stance isn't anti-China, but must be pro-Australia.
4: We need to think big, start small, scale fast. Thinking big is we need to have sovereign AI capability, not just for ourselves, but so that we can provide data hosting, AI applications and services to our region, to the Indo-Pacific, in particular Southeast Asia and the Pacific Island nations.
3: Shadow Minister of Defence James Patterson says importers of Australian fossil fuel exports should be held accountable for emissions, not Australia. It comes as the High Court ruled the approval of a Hunter Valley coal mine invalid on climate grounds, saying planning authorities are required to consider the emissions caused by burning fossil fuels overseas in approving fossil fuel projects. Speaking to the ABC, Mr. Patterson disagrees with the ruling. He says penalising Australian workers and companies is not right.
5: Is it sensible or reasonable for a company in Australia that mines coal or gas for that matter and exports that overseas to be held accountable and effectively liable for the emissions of that product when it is overseas and emitted by someone else? We don't think so. We think that the country that is responsible for using that resource should be held accountable for that emissions.
3: Human stem cells from Adelaide University's Centre for Cancer Biology have travelled to the edge of space and back as part of a mission for Australian cancer research. Laura Devoy reports.
6: The cells were launched on the 1st of October aboard a German Aerospace Centre rocket from the Esrange Space Centre in Sweden. The rocket reached approximately 300 kilometres above Earth. The cells were given at least 7 minutes of microgravity time before returning safely to Earth. Microgravity acts as a biological stressor and potentially exposes cellular responses that are difficult to observe under normal Earth conditions. Researchers will analyse the cells to investigate how they responded to microgravity and whether the changes could provide new insights into cancer progression and early detection.
3: Israelis have held memorial events overnight, 3 years on since the Hamas terror attack in Israel. Families have paid tribute to their loved ones at the sites where 1,200 people were killed, including at the Nova Dance Festival in southern Israel. 251 people were also taken hostage. Israel launched a military offensive in Gaza in response to the 2023 terror attack. The Hamas-run health ministry says more than 74,000 people have died. Rain is expected for South Australia with mostly fine conditions elsewhere. The Bureau of Meteorology's David Crock has Friday's forecast.
7: Well, we'll see rain and thunderstorms across much of South Australia tomorrow and extending into neighbouring states and territories as well. So eastern WA to start with, through the southern parts of the Northern Territory and then into western parts of the eastern states later in the day as this cold front starts to move further east. A different story on the east coast where the weather will generally be fine and really pleasant for much of the population. Quite warm over Victoria and Tasmania with a ridge of high pressure in play here.
3: And to sport, Wallabies coach Les Kiss has named Brisbane junior Isaac Henry in the centres for the Bledisloe Cup Test opener this weekend. Henry is the only change to the starting 15, which defeated the Springboks in Perth. The All Blacks host the Wallabies at Eden Park in Auckland on Saturday night.
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9: And hello out there in the radio land. Let's do some local weather, hey? It's just beautiful today. I don't need to tell you that. What a stunner. I spent my day outside doing the PE. Lovely. Tomorrow we get 27 with a possible late shower. Saturday, 20. Oh, there goes spring already. But back on Sunday, 25, partly cloudy. And heading into some, looks like, some bad weather next week. But that's next week. Let's just enjoy today and tomorrow while we can. The show is called What's On Your Radio with myself, Mick Weir. I'll just get my little theme song up. I was too busy talking and didn't cue. That'll teach you. Thank you to the boys at Living End who love working with me. Shall I plug this in? I should plug that in. Having community radio moments already. Here we go. Giddy up.

0: yeah.
1: Let's find out what's on your radio tonight. Well, first of all, thanks to Evelyn for the past 2 hours of radio. The show is What's On Your Radio, where I chat to musicians that will be gracing a stage in our local area. I hit you with the local gig guide. I'm going to play some tunes by my interviewees today, and maybe some other people playing locally. I try to get to a gig every week, and in fact had a ticket. I was on my way to Trash Cult, but whatever lurgy is going around got me spending my school holidays in bed, so I didn't get to anything. What a bummer. But we're always promoting live music on this show, and to that end, this week I have Jimmy and Robbie from Featherhead. I want to say hello and identify yourself by voice and instrument, fellas, so that people know who's who.
2: Yeah, I'm Rob. I'm from Featherhead and I'm the drummer in Featherhead.
1: Most important part, lead drums.
3: G'day, I'm Jimmy. I play guitar.
1: All right, and we will be talking all things Featherhead tonight ahead of their launch at the Golden Vine this Sunday, 3:30?
2: Yep. Three-ish.
1: Three-ish. 3:30. Three-ish. Around then, to be sure. Come a bit earlier, have some lunch. Maybe have a beer or two. Let's jump onto a couple of songs. I was going to play Alec Clydesdale and Bad to Me. That's the first two songs. We're okay with those ones?
3: Sure.
1: We've talked about which ones might be a bit more tricky.
3: Yeah. Some have adult themes.
1: Some have adult themes. Yeah. There's invitations to go and something or other. I haven't used a CD player here, so let's see if I can use it. track number three. Look at me go. Play, turn CD player on. How do we go? Let's find out. I did it. Amazing. See you soon, folks.

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4: 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The show is What's On Your Radio, and I have the members of Featherhead. I have Jimmy. And hello. I have Rob. How you going, fellas?
5: Good, thanks.
6: Yeah.
4: We've got all our old man complaining out of the way, haven't we? We're done with that, yeah.
6: Well, you know, never say never.
4: We just assure you the world was once a better place. Things were better back when. 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
6: How are you, Smick?
4: I like to start my interviews by finding out how your first instrument got into your hands. What was that for you, Jimmy?
6: Oh, Lordy. That was a guitar.
4: Yeah.
6: A really crappy old sort of cowboy looking toy guitar. but persisted with it and got a better one eventually. And
4: how did it get there? Was it something you wanted for Christmas or just given to you as a present?
6: I guess Christmas, yeah. Yeah.
4: And did you take lessons or were you self-taught in those early days?
6: Self-taught.
4: And, you know, kids before the internet, before YouTube, how did people learn back then?
6: Yeah. I remember a mate and I growing up together. He lived on the other side of the creek here in Bendigo, and we sort of, you know, found out we liked guitar and tried to play guitar.
4: Yeah.
6: We'd get kicked out of Alan's music shop because we'd be writing down the chords from the sheet music onto a bit of paper.
4: Yeah.
6: And Mrs. Webster would get chase us out of the shop.
4: And who were the bands that inspire the younger you, first picked up your ears?
6: Beatles, Stones, and then Bob Dylan, and the rivers just got wider and wider.
4: When the Beatles were first coming on, or had they already been around for a couple of years?
6: They were, I guess I was probably about 7 or 8.
4: Right.
6: When the Beatles were starting to have, you know, hits on the radio and stuff like that.
4: So in America, they always talk about that Ed Sullivan moment when people saw the Beatles. So many musicians will go straight to that.
6: Yeah.
4: Especially drummers, Rob.
6: What,
4: the Beatles radio for you? Is it the way of finding out about the Beatles and the Stones?
6: Oh, no, it was the petrol company.
4: Really?
6: They used to give away 8x10 glossies of your favourite Beatle with each tank of petrol. My sisters would collect them and pin them up on their walls.
4: Wow. That's a great story. Yeah. What about you, Rob? Was it drums first?
5: Drums. My uncle taught me when I was really young. He used to sit me on his knee and tap away to his jazz records. And from there I went to a pipe band and learned how to play marching drums. And then I didn't really march with them. I just learned how to do the rudiments, which was pretty strict in those days. They made you really work hard.
4: Are you grateful for that now, though?
5: I am, yeah. The double stroke rolls and things. It's so easy with having done that through that pathway. And then went to my sister taught me into getting a rock and roll, learning rock and roll drumming at Lou Tapano's in Melbourne when I was, because I lived in Preston around there. So to catch the train in on Saturday morning and learn the drums.
4: Awesome.
5: Yeah, a lesson a week.
4: Yeah. Awesome.
6: And Bob, the payoff there, Bob, I remember you telling me, was you do your lesson at Lou Tapano's, then you go to Bernard's Magic Shop and you're allowed to buy a trick.
5: That's too much information, Jim.
4: And what about the bands that first inspired a younger year?
5: Oh, The Who.
4: Keith Moon.
5: Keith Moon, oh, what an excellent drummer he was. Like, oh, unbelievable.
4: But some people just say he doesn't know what he's doing. He's just going crazy. There's more to it than that.
5: No, he's really switched on. No, and Ringo, just sitting in the pocket.
4: Yeah.
5: Like, he'd never overplayed. Just fitted perfectly, and Charlie Watts with his rock and roll beat from the Stones, really loved.
4: I'm Saturday night and playing. I can't think of the Stones song, but the thing I noticed about listening back to it is he literally doesn't. He just sits on the beat the whole way through.
5: Right? He doesn't do many fills.
4: There's a couple of fills. Down, down.
5: Yeah, playing in the pocket just to the beat and just locking in.
4: Yeah.
6: But when you sing those early Beatles songs, you can sing the drum fill
4: through
6: as part of the song. It's great.
4: Yeah. I always think the amazing thing about Ringo, though, and where he doesn't get the credit, the other guys get credit for what they did musically, but to be able to keep up with what they were doing and provide the beat.
5: Well, just the texture that he laid down behind it just wasn't over noticeable, but fitted perfectly into what they were doing. I thought he was excellent.
4: And these days, I was on an online forum the other day, and some drum company.
6: You can sing the drum fill. As part of the song, it's great.
4: Yeah. I always think the amazing thing about Ringo, though, and where he doesn't get the credit, the other guys get credit for what they did musically, but to be able to keep up with what they were doing and provide the beat.
5: Well, just the texture that he laid down behind it just wasn't over noticeable, but fitted perfectly into

0: dampening.
1: To dampen it.
0: Yeah.
2: Bring back old, the tea towel.
1: Everything old is new again. Yeah, yeah. What about for Featherhead in general? Who are the touchstones? Like, if you had to go out and seek another member, who would be the bands that you would label as the influences for this band? Is it still those same bands?
2: I haven't got anything for that, Mick. this gang.
1: Yeah.
2: Is it?
1: Oh, I just meant, yeah, but if you were saying, oh, we sound like so and so, we've influenced by so and so.
2: Oh, sorry, I hear what you mean.
0: Pretty eclectic, isn't it? Goes everywhere.
1: Well, as you expect, by the time you've been around, played a few years. But
2: yeah.
0: Probably it's our live background is more 60s for most of it, and the younger players, the Lobleys that are in the band, they're influenced by a lot of the 60s music, so I think it's got the 60s feel.
1: Yeah.
0: You have to be a player that sort of knows how to play that genre.
1: And a bit of New Orleans about it. There's a bit of Birds at one stage, I thought.
0: Oh, yeah, I suppose.
1: Lots of bits of Dylanish sounding stuff.
0: Well, that's Jimmy's writing.
2: Yeah. Well, you know, songwriters are musical magpies. You know, you hear something, go, ooh, I'll be having that.
1: Mm.
2: You know, we have just a chord change or whatever, you know. Little things jump into your ear and they come out in somewhere else in a song.
1: Yeah. Another question. So there's a lot of songwriters credited on the album. What's the process for bringing a song and working it up within the band?
2: Usually led off by frontman Gary Adams. He's the lyric man,
1: mm-hmm.
2: a wonderful writer. He's written for comedy shows, on TV shows, songs, lots and lots of songs. Usually starts with his idea and...
1: Is that a musical or just a lyrical idea, you're saying?
2: Lyrical idea, yeah. And for a long time, I was the sounding board
1: mm-hmm.
2: and come up with the musical outside of the song.
1: Yeah.
2: But as the years went on and on and on and we got this gang together, it's more like it's open to everybody. We all put in pretty much to the song now.
1: Yeah. And tell us about the band, the people in the band and what they do.
2: Robbie Renner, King on drums. Benny goes, King of Swing. Sarah Lobley on bass. She's played bass around bands in Bendigo. She's had a band called the Red Cherries mm-hmm. for some time in Bendigo. And her brother, Josh Lobley, he's had quite a few bands around Bendigo. He's got one now called Gus Wild.
1: Right.
2: He's starting to do lots of gigs around, and Sarah plays in that one as well. It's 1, 2, 3, myself on guitar, backing vocals. I sing lead vocal on a couple of tunes,
1: mm-hmm.
2: and Gary Adams on lead vocal.
1: Is there a few people doing vocals? There's harmony and
2: Gary.
1: It's one of the features I thought of the music.
2: Yeah. Generally on stage it's Gary, Josh and myself, sometimes Sarah does BBs. Rob's on one track doing BBs on the record.
1: Yeah, it's a bit of a feature.
2: They're important. BBs are important.
1: Absolutely.
2: Yeah,
1: I think it separates, in the old parlance, the men from the boys. The okay bands from the good bands.
2: For me. Yeah.
1: That was about my next question. Vocal harmony and like the amount of space you leave in the music and the choice you make about where you put things, Rob. Is that a conscious thing that you guys talk about?
0: Definitely. Yeah, always.
1: You guys come in.
0: There's more space. You know, we try to put space in and relax with it, let it breathe, miles or so.
1: How much do you guys talk about that? Is that just a symptom of the way you guys have played and your experiences, or are you consciously talking about that?
0: I think it's more or less from experience, and we just talk about it amongst ourselves to remind each other we're getting too busy in this section, so let's just lighten it up here or simplify it and make it more solid.
2: You know? The first rule is you don't get in the way of the vocals.
1: Yeah.
2: There's always space afterwards for some, whether it's an instrument, a vocal line, or nothing to answer or set you up for the next line, you know.
1: Yeah, I mean, I suppose you're talking to a young musician. Would that be like a key piece of advice, or would that take you guys a while to learn that?
2: Well, you know, Yeah, you go back to someone like Frank Sinatra, mm-hmm. you know, in his live concert, he'd always credit

0: the writer of the song and the arranger.
1: Even though he was working with a lot of musicians at once.
0: Yeah, yeah. Lots, you know, fairly big bands and small orchestras. Yeah, but the arrangement, if you, in those days, is, you know, for strings and horns and things like that. But the arranger tells them when to play and when not to play. And that's sort of, something we just do second nature now.
1: Yeah.
0: After listening to music for all those years, that's the way we like to hear music.
2: Jim and I played in a lot of cabaret bands over the years, and that teaches you light and shade, your dynamics. By doing other people's music and copying it, that's a one way of learning about that kind of thing.
1: Yeah.
0: And playing to, you know, multi-age functions where you've got grandma and down to the grandkids all in the one room. Stuff like that.
1: Yeah, I
2: know. So you have to learn how to what we say, cook at a light volume. So it's pretty hard to play softly and cook at the same time.
1: Yeah, can you guys play, but there's going to be dinner on, so we don't want you to be too loud. But I booked the band.
2: I remember once we played at a wedding in Bendigo, me and Jim, and we started off and grandparents were right in front of us. So we said, well, let's all turn down, put your amps on half. So everyone turned down. We did the first song, and the first thing they told us was, would you please turn it down?
1: Could you please turn your hearing aid off?
0: That's right.
1: Hey, speaking about age, you have a song called Old Age Pension, which includes the line, I'm too old to work, I'm too old to die, I got the old age pension and I get by. You're thanking the government? I'm not sure if you're taking the mickey there. What's the flavour lyrically, do you think, of that song?
0: Oh, it's grateful.
1: It is?
0: Yeah. After, you know, years and years of playing gigs for not much money, you know, on and off the dole here and there when, you know, seasons, the gigs dry up, you know, doing all that, having a steady sort of income, like on the pension, it's just a joy at our age.
1: Yeah, I've been checking on my super. You know, these days, of course, they're pushing you more towards super. But I had a check-in with that recently. It's like just good to know you're kind of not going to be eating dog food in your old age.
0: Correct. That's right.
2: Nice feeling, isn't it?
1: I know you're not lyrically right, but I'll just ask for a bit of interpretation. The other one that really grabbed me was I Love My Son, which talks about difficulties between three generations of men. That particularly poignant outro with the repeated phrase, my heart is a hollow drum, but I love my son. That would have been a hard one to write, I imagine.
0: Well, that's the lyric and the lyric writer. That's his...
1: It's deeply personal, that one. I imagine, unless he's writing about his shared experience or somebody else.
0: But it's nothing to be ashamed of, you know. It's something that should be spoken about easily. And Gary will tell you easily.
1: Yeah.
0: Things like that, you know.
1: Yeah, I think in the lyrically it was talk about how hard it was and we didn't talk about those things. And I assume referring to a father and all the time we didn't talk about those things. But also then referring to a son where these days we're supposed to be talking about all these things and being a lot more in touch with ourselves. But it doesn't necessarily make it any easier.
0: Yeah. Well, there's a lot of artistic license in that as well.
1: Yeah. You
0: know? But it does broach the subject and deal with it quite well, I thought.
1: Yeah, I agree.
0: So our job was to support that musically in a way that allows those lyrics to travel through and get through to people.
1: Yeah, it's a real. I really particularly love the outro and I love the use of the drum in that one. What was the setup of the drum in that one?
2: That was just a bass drum and Tom's, but that was Josh's idea. He said, no, don't make it too busy, just keep it really simple. Which is dead right.
1: Yeah.
2: It worked out perfectly. So
1: powerful.
2: Yeah, it makes it more powerful. And it is a good song. Gary's had people crying, you know, in the audience. They just love it so much. And it hits a spot. So it's a good song. Well written, that one.
1: You've had a few launches. You're doing a few launches. So you had George Lane. You want to talk about how George Lane went?
0: Yeah.
1: George Lane's in St Kilda, for those who don't know. Very cool venue.
0: Around the back of the George Hotel. Fabulous. We had full room. last Saturday afternoon. Yeah, it was a great gig.
1: Did you get out of Bendigo much to do other gigs or...?
2: We go to Molden. That's a long
1: way.
2: That's
1: out of Bendigo, isn't it?
2: Yeah. We play at 48 Main. They love us over there. So, we try and do that as much as we can.
0: That's sort of close to where Gary lives. Golden Vine's very close to where I live.
1: Yep,
0: and
1: too.
0: The other guys are in town. That's easy.
1: That must have been a thrill then to be out of town and have that kind of response.
0: Yeah,
2: well,
0: sure.
2: Gary's pretty well known at the George Hotel in St Kilda because he had a residency there with the Clip Clop Club.
1: Oh, really?
2: So he did that for years. So he has got a good following of just him personally.
1: Yeah.
2: From his experience and what he's done in Melbourne. And that brought in a crowd, so we were wrapped. The whole place was packed out, so...
1: And a good response?
2: Oh, yeah. Loved it, yeah.
1: Do you know what it is about your band that people are responding to?
2: It's a bit. There's a lot of humour in it, so the record doesn't show half of the comedy that we do as well. Gary's pretty good at doing that out front from his experience of being in Punter to Punter in Melbourne years ago. It works well. So it's a mixture of different types of genres and humour that works.
0: Mm.
1: You've got the Sunday at the Golden Vine. That's a you do that about once a month, do you?
0: Sunday at the Vine? Right. We've been doing that for the last year, once a month.
2: Usually the first Sunday of the month, usually.
1: Yeah.
2: And it's always an afternooner, so you can all us old people can get home to bed early.
1: Oh, God bless the early. Oh, yeah.
0: Right.
1: On Saturday, in a couple of weeks I'm playing down in Melbourne. You know, I get the 10 or 11 o'clock slot. Get home about 2:34 in the
2: morning. Oh my God.
1: That's not as much fun as it used to be. And there's other launches coming up. You've also got Anglesey.
0: We're doing the Anglesey Bowling Club on
2: 1st of November.
0: 1st of November, that's right.
1: Yep. Long weekend, so anyone away.
0: Long weekend.
1: Anyone away on holidays?
0: Yeah, have our beach holiday early.
1: Yeah. I was saying once upon a time that might have seemed a weird gig to do, but people down in Anglesey seem to like their music along that coastal area.
0: Yeah. Oh, there's lots of little... What was that gig that Sarah Carroll does down there somewhere? Was it in the fish and chip shop?
2: I don't know.
0: Or the chicken shop.
1: Yeah.
2: Sarah lives in Caroline Springs now, so that's somewhere down there. I don't know the area that well. But
0: Yeah. So there's lots of little communities of probably ex-Melbourne people living down that way, and a bowling club is a great venue.
1: Mm. How do you find the Bendigo scene? What do you think about it? You've been around it for... Have you lived here for a long time, Jim?
0: I was born here.
1: All right, so that's a solid yes. So you've been around the Bendigo scene for a while. How's the health of it these days?
0: There's, for a band like us who write their own songs, it's not a lot of work.
1: Mm.
0: For musicians in general, if you want to go out and work, 21st, 40th, 50th, whatever, weddings, lots of work.
1: Yeah.
2: And has improved over the last few years.
1: It has, yeah.
2: You just admit it because of the Black Swan.
0: Yeah, that's
2: bar.
0: Right. Yeah.
2: It's pretty great that these things are happening.
0: Yeah, and Trash Cult adds another dimension of flavour to that mix.
2: Good old Colin Thompson's been giving lots of people work through the council gigs, so it's been really healthy.
1: Yeah, and he's good at looking after the youngsters too.
2: Oh, he does. He's good at that, so...
1: He did put a hint out recently about the Blues and Roots, saying, it used to be a big event, we're doing this now, but who knows in the future?
2: No, he does a good job, so...
1: Mm.
0: And a massive job organising a big festival like that.
2: Like events.
1: Yeah, absolutely, absolutely. I've done a small festival once, it was a truckload of work.
0: Yeah, yeah.
2: You should have done O-Week, you would have loved that.
1: I did do O-Week. I didn't organise it, but I organised to be there.
2: Yeah.
1: I remember, a quick aside here, Rob, my brother and his mate came up when I was in my second year, and it was Bruce Week. So, what's Bruce Week? I said, O-Week, again in the middle of the year.
2: It's the mid-year O-Week.
1: And you talk to people from other universities, they're like, what?
2: What the hell's that?
1: Yeah. Good old days. What else is in store for Featherhead for the rest of this year?
0: Nothing booked past Anglesey on the 1st of November. Gary's health is not travelling all the best.
1: Yeah.
0: He's just had his first round of chemo.
1: Wow.
0: Yeah. And so it's pretty much up to, if he's up for it, we'll be doing something.
1: Yeah.
0: Yeah.
2: Our next target will be probably 48 main if we can do it, but it depends on how Gary's health goes.
1: Yeah.
2: Other than that, we're just open to offers maybe.
1: Open to offers, people.
2: See what happens. Yeah.
1: All right. Otherwise, people can catch you around 3ish at the Golden Vine on Sunday. Yep. Is that a freebie? Freebie gig?
0: Yeah, free entry. 12-inch vinyl long playing record will be available for sale. Also,
2: $45
0: on CD.
2: And CD's $25.
1: $25 for the vinyl?
2: No, $45.
1: I was going to say. You're losing money there.
2: For the CD.
1: Yeah. Awesome.
0: Yeah.
1: Awesome.
0: Yeah. And there's a Facebook page called at Featherhead Music, all one word. You can make inquiries to purchase online through that.
1: Awesome.
0: Yeah.
1: All right. Anything else you want us to know about Featherhead or the gig?
2: No, thanks for your time and
0: thanks, Mick.
1: My pleasure.
2: Thank the station for putting us on. Thank you so much.
1: No worries. I make a point of getting down on Sunday too. I don't know how I've missed you for so long, but Sunday's the day.
0: Sunday, yeah.
1: Probably put the alarm in my phone. Okay, thanks very much. We'll go out with that song I Love My Son. It's just beautiful. Played that several times.
0: Do it.
1: I'll line it up. It'll take me a moment though. CDs. Oh my goodness. Here we go.

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5: 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The show is What's On Your Radio with myself, Mick Weir. And this afternoon, I have been chatting with Rob and Jimmy from local band Featherhead, who play the Golden Vine on Sunday. And speaking of which, I'm going to go into the gig guide with thanks to Live Music Bendigo. Tonight, Thursday, October 8th, the Golden Vine has its open mic from 7:30. And there's the boys were alluding to when we had our earlier conversation. Great backline there at the Golden Vine, so you can literally bring your whole band in or go solo. Shed Shaker has Katie Steele, who's on a bit of a tour. It's called the This Is Me Undressed Tour. That's 8 p.m. and ticketed. Friday, October 9, Central Deborah Goldmine as a venue, my goodness. Underground Piano Concert with Ian Munro and Yasmin Rowe from 4 p.m. That's ticketed. Northern Arts in Castlemaine has the return of Scott Sanders from 7:30 p.m. That's ticketed. He's been overseas recently. Shed Shaker has Malibu Spacey and The Bad Health from 8. Theatre Royal has the Melbourne Ska Orchestra with their Monty Loco Rides Again, 7 p.m. ticketed, always a fun night with the Melbourne Ska Orchestra. Trash Cult has Scattered Order and User from 7 p.m. That's ticketed. Saturday, October 10, the Bendigo Blues Tram has Out of Abingdon, along with local legend Skip and the Galactic Fantastic from 2 p.m. That's ticketed. Handlebar has the Handlebar Barflies. That's a blues jam band review from 8. Hepburn Palais has Diesel. He was on this show a couple of weeks ago. Diesel by request, 7:30 ticketed. Golden Vine has Sheer Chance. They're doing an album launch along with Lost in the Past, the Deadwood Pioneer, and Chaser's Lane. That's a 2 p.m. Arvo gig. Lovely. Morocco Bar in Castlemaine has Sasha Brostein from 7 p.m. ticketed. Shed Shaker has Lucy Wilde, Belly Road, along with Luke Watts, 8 p.m. That's ticketed. Shiraz Republic has the Johnny Law Trio from 2 p.m. And the Theatre Royal, this is killing me. You and I, Strung Up, 4:30 afternoon show. I can't go. I have my own gig on. That's ticketed, and that'll be wonderful. It's they're doing like the tryout before they do their national tour. I think next stop is the Sydney Opera House. So how amazing to see them in our local area at the Theatre Royal playing with the H string section, doing lots of hourly, daily and other cuts. I'm bemoaning that I'll be missing that. Sunday, October 11, the Black Swan has Steamboat Whistlers from 2. Capitol Theatre has Conrad Sewell doing an acoustic tour from 7 p.m. ticketed. Handlebar has Craig Atkins at 3. Goldmines has Bill Barber, 12:30. Golden Vine has tonight's guest Featherhead from 3-ish, they said. Northern Arts in Castlemaine has No Regrets, the Edith Piaf story from 7:30 ticketed. Shed Shaker has Jelana Allen from 5. Shiraz Republic has Maxon featuring Like Bear from 2. St. Anne's Winery has the Bendigo Blues Club monthly blues jam from noon. Trash Cult has Chris Muzak's Dog Soldier. He's ex-radio birdman, along with local legends Trip Hazard from Three, and that is ticketed. Before I play you out for a few tracks, I hope you're off to see a gig this weekend. That is primarily what this show is about. It's promoting gigs in the area and trying to get you out to see them, supporting our bands and venues and those who come to come into town to play for us. This week I am off to see Featherhead at the Vine on Sunday and looking forward to that. I don't know how I've managed to miss this band for so long, but looking forward to it, particularly seeing Rob on those drums. Next week I'm going to be chatting to Nursery Crimes. They're playing Trash Cult on Saturday, October 24 with Dirt Road Wave. So I've been listening to some Nursery Crimes, looking forward to talking all things there. There's a side band to Nursery Crimes that the singer was in called Shreen, who I used to go see in Melbourne back in the day. Be excited about talking to him about that. So that is coming up next week. And if you want to find out what's happening on the show, you can jump onto my socials on Facebook or Instagram. Just search for What's On Your Radio. And I do a drop usually on a Monday and Thursday to let you know what's coming up that week. But of course, it's Nursery Crimes. Next week. Next up will be Eddie with New Country, and I'm going to play you out with these songs. The Silent Dark by Scattered Order, who are at the Trash Cult, and Hail the Hail from Sheer Chance, who are at the Golden Vine Saturday afternoon. And I'm going to get really cheeky. If there's time left, I'm going to sneak in a single by my own band Relays called Bodybuilding, one of my favourites. It's just come out today. Otherwise, I will catch you next week, folks. Here we go. Where's my giddy up button? Giddy up.

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2: Hello, I'm Lewis Donaldson. The opposition leader has dismissed concerns from rideshare companies that the coalition's migration policy would increase prices and wait times. The coalition earlier this week unveiled its plan, which included driving down net overseas migration to 100,000 for 2 years. Assistant Minister for Customs Julian Hill says economic impacts can't be avoided through the coalition's plan.
3: The wheels are clearly falling off. They're making it up as they go along. They've now admitted, contradicting what Angus Taylor said at the start of the week, that they haven't modelled their policy. They don't know the economic impacts. Only in the coalition's magic maths world could you take hundreds of thousands of workers who pay tax in the economy, get rid of them and pretend it has no fiscal impact. They've admitted they didn't get the PBO to model it all and they won't release the modelling they have.
2: The opposition says it would pursue an AI deal with the US as a priority and that Australia needs sovereign AI capability. Shadow Foreign Minister Ted O'Brien says Australia first needs early preferential access to American frontier models. Speaking to News 24, Mr. Ted O'Brien says Australia must act in its best interests.
4: We have vulnerable systems in Australia, systems that might run our electricity grid, our wastewater plants, our hospitals, all of these digitally enabled systems in Australia, they are vulnerable to powerful artificial intelligence. So what do we need to do in Australia to protect ourselves? What we need is the best AI on the market.
2: A new elite police unit will shortly be deployed on the streets of Sydney. Officers of the Armed Response Command are in the final stages of training. The ARC will take over from Operation Shelter when it is fully deployed, which was formed in response to heightened community tension following the October 7 Hamas terror attack in Israel in 2023. They'll be positioned near public buildings and places of worship and at mass gatherings. New South Wales Police Commissioner Mal Lenyon says the special officers will be a deterrence to those who want to commit harm.
5: The Armed Response Command is not only about making sure the community is safe, it's also about making sure they feel safe. I want to make sure that there is a visible presence for the community to see.
2: Solar Citizens has welcomed Energy Minister Chris Bowen's decision to make Australia the first country to endorse the Global Rooftop Solar Declaration. Mr. Bowen, who is the president of negotiations for the pre-COP31 summit, endorsed the declaration in Fiji today. The declaration is a plan to double the number of homes with rooftop solar by 2030. Speaking to National Radio News from the conference, Solar Citizens CEO Heidi Lee Douglas says it will provide more secure and affordable electricity.
6: Australians are world leaders in rooftop solar and batteries. So Minister Bowen today stepped up to lead this 300 million solar homes rooftop solar declaration and help to share the knowledge that Australians have with communities around the world to share the benefits of rooftop solar, which include cost of living and carbon emission reductions.
2: Overseas, the French government is pausing the use of stun grenades in its policing of student protests. It comes after a 15-year-old boy's hand was blown off during a clash with riot police earlier this week. And Singapore has been shrouded in smoke from fires burning in Indonesia. It's one of the worst wildfire seasons for the country, with around 1 million hectares burned so far this year. And to sport, South Australia opening batter Jake Weatherald has been subbed out of the opening Sheffield Shield round against Victoria after suffering a concussion. Weatherald suffered delayed symptoms after he crashed into the picket fence while chasing the ball yesterday. He's been dropped from the Australia Test team, which is about to start a three-match series in South Africa tomorrow.
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9: Okay, let's look at the weather. Not much going. Tomorrow, maybe a millimetre. Saturday, maybe a millimetre. Monday, maybe 3 to 15. But the temperature, tomorrow, could be 27, 8 to 27. Saturday, 12 to 20. Sunday, 8 to 25. Albeit pretty good for the weekend.

0: Yes, you may guess, Aussie group The Woodpeckers, and play the guitar. Robert Ray before that one, Dream of You. Second in that group was Hayden Baker and Something I Can Do. We started out with Andrea Alexander. Where have all the good ones gone? Anyway, this is Eddie Ford. We're doing New Country tonight from 6 till 8, the best in... You know, a few oldies, seldom heard, and we're going to do at 6:30, 7:30 actually, Pirates of the Mississippi. Five guys in a group.
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0: Yes, we go back through this group of four. Another day. Brittany Elise. That's an Aussie one. Before that, Country Angel. It's one of those AI tracks, Years Gone By by Country Angel. I Miss My Friend, Darryl Worley. Well, actually, we had my Miss My Friend by Darryl Worley was number three. Country Angel was number two. And Up to No Good was number one in that group by the J. Randy Band. Yep, looking at the clock. It's 35. That's 35 after 7 or 25. It's 35 after 6. Or 25 to 7.
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0: Yes, that's a new Aussie boy. Fella called, let me have a look at my list here, Blake Dantier, Mary Jane. Before that, I'm All Right by a group called Shotgun Rider, then Hey Cowboy, Chris Webb, number two in that group. We started out with Brooks and Dunn and John Pardy, My Next Broken Heart. Yes. Well, looking at the weather, it's going to be good over the weekend. Going to be good tomorrow, 27. Boy, there you go. And looking at the clock, it's around about 10 to 7.
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Yeah, that's Keith Urban. We don't play much of Keith, do we? Don't like Keith a lot, but yeah, that one's not too bad. Blue ain't my colour. Ron Williams, the F words. Not what you were thinking, was it? Came out in 2009. Keith's song just after Blue Ain't My Colour. 2016. Well, they're not new. I guess they might be new to a lot of people. Northern Air, second in that group by Elliot Brood. And we started out with Casey Baker. We Don't Care Enough Anymore. And looking at the clock, it's 7:08. Phoenix FM, New Country. Nice to have you with us on this cool evening out. Well, no, it's not cool. It's 19.9. Very pleasant, actually. Very pleasant. Anyway, we'll keep going. We're here to play music, not talk.

0: Australian Girls, Aussie Group, the Viper Creek Band. There's a song out called Canadian Girls too. Forget who did that. Bellamy Brothers before that one, Over the Moon. That one came out in 2019. Shania Twain, second in that group. Whose Bed Have Your Boots Been Under? Came out in 1995, and we started out with Laurie Morgan, Borrowed Angel. And looking at the clock, it's 7:23. Phoenix FM, New Country's pretty new, not always new, but they don't get a lot of play. Okay. We might have a message.
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Canadian singer, a fellow called George Fox, The Night the Barn Burnt Down. Before that, Casey Baker Should Have Been, and Hello Strangers, Two Gals, Oh He'll Drown. No, Oh He'll Drown was by the Hello Strangers, Two Girls, came out in 2014. Then we had Should Have Been by Casey Baker. And then we had The Night the Barn Burnt Down. Coming up, we've got Pirates of the Mississippi. Came out in the 90s. About five, six guys, I think. One, two, three, five guys. Anyway, have a listen.

Yes, you probably guessed that was not Pirates of the Mississippi. That was Canadian group Prairie Oyster. She won't be lonely long. But coming up, it's Pirates of the Mississippi. A little bit different sound.

0: Well, we pressed the wrong button there. We might have a commercial a sponsor break, and then we will set that one right back on the track. Yeah, you get too used to working the old laptops, and it's a bit hard to go back to CDs.
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That was a track there from Tom Emmanuel with Determination with that one. Anyway, this is Bill Whitbread now until 10 o'clock with my show called Secret Men Business, and I try to play all Australian artists, and a lot of their material. Some of it's a bit serious and some of it's a bit not so serious, and a bit of storytelling and bush poetry and yeah, whatever. Whatever I've got with me. I've got heaps of stuff here. I probably could run for a long time. But anyway, before I get into it, I'd like to thank Eddie for his Eddie Ford for his New Country show he runs every Thursday night just before me. And some really nice stuff there. I enjoyed fiddle playing and all that sort of stuff in some of them, the bands and all that. Yeah. Anyway, I'm going to start out with, oh, here's a great Aussie track, The Wild Colonial Boy. And I'll never get his name right. But anyway, Dawson, I think his name is. I'm rattling around here. I should have been a little bit, Jeff Denham. I nearly had it right, wasn't I? Jeff Denham with The Wild Colonial Boy. So here we go with it right now.

Oh, nearly started. Nearly started into another one then. But I'll listen to the sheep and the cowbells. Yeah. Anyway, I don't know what the cowbells are doing with the sheep. Well, they might add goats with. I don't know. But anyway, that's Jeff Denham there with Jack from Gundigai. Was it Jack or? Yeah, sure it was. Oh, Flash Jack from Gundigai. That's what it was. Yeah. Anyway, I'm going to play a track now from it was John Schumann with and he put these poems together from Henry Lawson and put music towards it with it towards it. I don't know what I'm saying here, but anyway, here we go with a track, one of Henry Lawson's poems put to music. And the glass on the bar. So here we go.

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His name's on the glass, you can read it like print. He scratched

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You question what else there's to do, the time away to pass, without drinking, skiting, fooling and fighting for no fish in a wet outfit. 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I'm about as interested in fishing, mate, as I am in the neighbour's cat. So take your flaming hat, your faithful rod and your stinking prawns, and remove that leaking boat of yours off my bloody lawn.

Crusty Rock, the one you've had for years. I'd like to borrow the pick and wrap it round your ears. Then just to show my interest, in your interest I suppose, I'd love to shove your bait box, mud and all right up your nose. Ah, but don't get me wrong, though I don't fish, I'll nudge a can or two. Still there's more for me in life, you see, than a romp on the ocean blue. And we're still mates, that's Ridgey did, though there's times I feel I oughta tie your bloody bottom lip to the prop and start the flaming motor.

your live bait box and your old crab pot, your sinkers, hooks and your fishing books, your Dundee knife and your ugly wife, your chrome rolling pins and your lucky shark fins, and with your favourite rum and your favourite flask, do the obvious is all I ask.

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1: Oh dear, that was who was it? Ron Hodges with where's the name of the, oh, here it is, down here. The only time a fisherman tells the truth. That's what that song was all about. Yeah, they always tell the truth, or yeah, just might be a little bit expanded at times, but yeah. I'm going to play, I haven't played any of Greg Dudley's stuff for a long time. Proud to be an Aussie is the album I've got here, but I'm going to play this track. It's just called Chooks, so we'll see what Greg talks about with Chooks. So here we go.

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0: Go to the flicks. Yeah.
1: Oh, boy, that was Greg Dudley with Saturday. Saturday Arvo flicks. And, yeah, I was that guy there when I was a young fella. Yeah, I think it only cost about sixpence or something like that. Sixpence, I think it was, to get into the Saturday flicks. So the Cowboys and Indians and all that sort of stuff. Yeah. Anyway, we used to call them something else one time. Yeah. Yeah. Anyway, that was a Satyavo flicks with Greg Dudley. Now I'm going to play... look at the time. Round about this

0: time of the night on Thursday nights, I play, with Bill Swampy Marsh and what was the other lady? I never remember names. Oh, goodness me. Denise Kirby. Anyway, Bill's going to be talking about a little town in Queensland tonight with, I think I got it right, Neilja in Queensland. I never heard of the place, but anyway, I've got no idea where it is, but I'm pretty sure Bill will talk about it and tell everybody where it is and all that sort of stuff. And it's on the album I got here with the Great Australian Stories of our back towns and pubs. So, anyway, enough of me talking. How about listening in to Bill Swampy Marsh with Neilja?
1: Neilja, Queensland. There's not too much you can say about Neilja, really, because there's not much there. Well, there certainly wasn't back in 63 anyway. I mean, just say you're going from Julia Creek towards Townsville. What you'd call the township of Neilja was on the left-hand side, and it only consisted of a pub, a little general store and a butcher's shop. The railway station was also on the left-hand side. It was just one of those little flat ones with a covered area, and there always seemed to be stacks of kangaroo skins waiting for the next train to come along and pick them up. Then on the other side, on the right-hand side of the road, there was just a house for the station master and about six or seven fettler's tents, and that was Neilja. At a pinch, there would have only been about 30 or 40 people. If you stood on the railway station and looked out, you'd see nothing for miles and miles. Then if you went further down towards the Flinders River, there was a cattle station called Nill Creek. Mrs. McDougall owned that. They reckoned that one time she bloody advertised for a manager, foreman, mechanic, who had a wife who was a cook, and the chap and his wife she gave the job to, well, she promised this and that and everything else. Oh, she promised him the world. Then, when the chap and his family arrived on the train with all their furniture and that, Mrs. McDougall refused to pay the rail fare. So the poor bugger and his wife and his family and all their furniture was stuck there, and they had no money to pay their way back home. And so, in the end, they had no choice other than to go out to work for her, just on a regular wage and nothing more. Actually, my uncle, Arthur Fayers, he was rumoured to have had a bit of a fling with her. But to me, he was the kindest and biggest-hearted person I'd ever met, so I don't know anything about that, though. When I went out there to work for old Arthur in 63, he'd disappear nearly every bloody night up to the homestead. Then one time he came racing back early. "What's up?" we said, and he said to us, "Quick, eat this." And it was about 10 pound of this bloody beautiful fillet steak. Apparently the cook from up the homestead had knocked a beast over, and while his back was turned, old Arthur purloined this slab of fillet, because a couple of hours later the cook came down and he said, "Hey, you blokes haven't seen a piece of fillet, have you?" "Not in your life," we said, but we'd already eaten it by then. Anyhow, so that's what was on that side of Neilja. Then over the other side of the railway line was a sheep station called Neilja West. Old Charlie, an Aboriginal stockman, looked after the sheep for the owner, and he had a white cook who done the cooking for him. This bloody cook would have been well into his 80s easy. The two of them lived in a little humpy, away up in the bare paddock. Old Charlie was only being paid 30 bob a week, while the old white cook was on 17 pound and 10 a week. See? That was the basic wage back then, so you couldn't pay a white man anything less. But the poor old Abbo, this old Charlie, well, he only got 30 bob a week, and yet he was the boss over the old white cook there. Anyhow, I said to old Charlie one day, I said, "If you're getting paid so poor, why don't you leave?" And he said, "I can't." He said, "I come from Palm Island, and if I leave, there'll be a black mark against me and me family, and we'll never be allowed off the island to work again." So he must have been indentured or something, eh? So, yeah, that was old Charlie, as black as the ace of spades he was. Then somewhere along the line, one of his sisters must have come to visit him, because he told me, "Noel," he says, "your uncle, he's a bad man." Why, what'd he do, I asked. He got one of me sisters into trouble. Oh, so I don't know when that happened in the string of things, because, as I said, when I was out at Neilia, old Arthur was also rumoured to be having a bit of a fling with Mrs. McDougall. Anyway, that was my uncle, old Arthur Fayers. Arthur was my late father's elder brother, and they called him the Gallopin' Gan because he'd turn up anywhere and everywhere, but whenever someone wanted to get hold of him, he was nowhere to be found. And that's how I got out to Neilia. I was only 18. I'd just left school. I was living down near Newcastle in New South Wales, and old Arthur asked if I wanted to make some money because, see, out at Nil Creek, the stockyards were in bad repair and Arthur had gotten the contract to fix them up. So I said, yeah, I'll come along. Anyhow, old Arthur owned an old 1938 eight-cylinder Chev. It was a big old dark blue thing where the two back doors opened forward, and in the middle of the back seat it had a sort of dicky seat so you could fit about three or four in the front and about five in the back. But, oh, it was a bugger of a thing. You always had to jump start it, then once it got going it wouldn't stop. Only Arthur was game enough to stop it. See, what he'd do was that he'd put his fingers on the spark plugs and it had stopped dead. Oh, the shock of it didn't bother old Arthur. He was as tough as they come, maybe even tougher. And whenever Arthur needed fellas to help him, he'd go to the pub and he'd get all these old barflies. And, oh, they were a wild mob. Real old hardened bushies, you know. So this time, old Arthur gathered about six or seven of these old barflies up, and me and these blokes, we piled into Arthur's Chev. We were on our way out to Nil Creek to set up a camp before we got to work on the stockyards. Arthur was going to follow on later on in an old truck that he'd somehow purloined. Anyhow, he said to me before we left town, "Look, Noel," he said, "I'll be along a bit later with the truck, so I want you to go out with these fellas, okay?" Then he said, "And I want you to keep an eye on these blokes and make sure they don't stop at the Neilia pub. I mean, here I am, I'm only 18, fresh out of bloody school, and I'm supposed to keep an eye on these hardened old bushies. So what do? We all pile into Arthur's old 38 Chev. Oh, that's right, we had to jump start the bloody thing first. So we done that, then we said goodbye to Arthur. Then these fellas, they drove around the corner and they stopped at the Neilia pub and they all piled out of the car and in they went. I went too. I mean, I had nowhere else to go. Like, you'd stick out like a sore thumb sitting by yourself in a car like that out in the middle of nowhere. Anyhow, I didn't drink then and I still don't drink now. But I went into the pub and pretty soon these chaps had drunk all their money. So then they turned around to me and they said, 'Noel, you got any money?' I said, 'No, I haven't got any money.' Then they seen that I had a watch on. So they said, 'Well, give us your watch.' I says, 'No.' So then they're into me, trying to take me watch off. And that's when Arthur turned up. Boy, didn't I breathe a sigh of relief when I saw him, because he didn't look too pleased with what he was seeing. I thought, 'Geez, he's really going to get stuck into these fellas.' But he turned around to me and he said, 'Noel, I thought I told you not to let these bastards stop at the Neilia pub. And you know, here's me, just an 18-year-old green eye against these old hardened bushies.' Now, I can't exactly remember who they all were now, but some of the fellas he'd get from time to time was a fella by the name of Bickling, and there was a bloody Morrie Vittler. Morrie was a real dark-clothes sort of fella, real hard to get to know. Another was poor old Adrian Backhouse. He was a gun shearer. He done 250-plus a day till he died in a level crossing accident on his way home to Dubbo for Christmas. Then there was bloody Merv Ducker. Actually, it turned out that Merv's brother was my girlfriend's bloody uncle. Small world, eh? Actually, poor old Merv died a few years later on because Arthur happened to be talking to an old acquaintance and he asked him, 'So how's Merv going these days?' And this chap said, 'Oh, Merv's dead.' So Uncle Arthur said, 'Yeah, how did that happen?' It turned out that Merv went out drinking with some abbos and got drunk and he somehow fell into a bore drain that was right at the head of the bore where the water comes out steaming hot. So when they found him the next morning, he was pretty much stewed. So that was Merv Ducker. Then there was another fella, Copper Wire Jack. Copper Wire Jack got his name from when they were putting through the second railway line out to Mount Isa. And when they were putting through this rail line, they also decided to put another wire on the telegraph poles. Anyhow, all the linesmen used to wear green overalls, and every morning when the boss went out to work, he'd see this bloke trailing along a couple of kilometres behind the rest of the linesmen with these green overalls on. So the boss just assumed that this fella was coming along behind, checking that the other workers were doing a decent enough job of laying the copper line. So the boss would give him a wave and the bloke would wave back nice and friendly. Then it wasn't until about 3 weeks later that they realised that this bloke was taking all the copper wire down and flogging it off almost as fast as they was putting it up. Yeah, so that was Copper Wire Jack, and apparently every summer he'd ring up the police and let them know that he was going to break a shop window or something, just so he could get 3 months inside. I don't know why he'd done that. Maybe he just wanted to go back inside to spend the summer with some of his mates. Dunno. So they were just some of the fellas old Arthur used to go around and grab out of the pub when he needed some work done. But like I said, there was nothing around Neilia, so there was no decent gidgee for the fence posts and the strainers and all that for the stockyards. The nearest gidgee belt was about 2 or 3 hours away. So Arthur loaded all these old bar flies into the truck he'd purloined and away we went. Anyhow, when we got near where the gidgee belt was, we stopped and waited till it got dark. And then we hit the bush, dead dark, no lights or nothing, and down through the scrub we went. I didn't have a clue where we were going, but it took about an hour to get to this place and we set up camp. Of course, old Arthur must have also purloined the tents because they had Queensland Government Railways written on them. Then the next day we started to cut up the timber, and each night we'd sneak back out with a load, no lights or nothing, and we'd take it back to Neilia, unload it, then sneak back in through the bush before it got light again. And that's when I saw my first min-min light. Old Arthur and me, we were sneaking back to camp one night, and this old truck he'd purloined, it only had a passenger side door, no driver side. I don't even think it was registered. Anyway, it's dark, and I looked out the passenger side, and about 300 or 400 yards away, just travelling level with the truck, was this light pink thing, about the size of a round football. It was all crispy and sparkly, with a half-inch fuzz around it, and a thin line of a tail behind it. I watched it for a while, and I said, "What's that, Arthur?" And he sort of just said in passing, "Oh, that's a min min light." Well, I had hair in them days, and I tell you, it stood up on the back of me neck. Anyhow, like I said, I don't know what was going on with all this driving in and out in the dark. Then when we got to camp, all the blokes were just sitting around doing nothing. So Arthur says, "Hey, come on, you blokes, how about a bit of a go?" But apparently, Arthur was illegally cutting the timber because this other bloke come out from behind the tent, and the first thing he said was, "Yeah, I thought it'd be you, Arthur Fayers." So Arthur said, "Geez, mate, give us a break. I only been here a couple of days." And the bloke said, "You lying bastard. This clearing's about 200 metres wide." Then he said, "And what's more, Arthur, what are your blokes been living on?" Arthur says, "Kangaroo." Then the fella looks around and there's about 6 sheepskins hanging on a fence. So he said, "Yeah, well, they must be pretty woolly, bloody kangaroos then." That was the end of it then, and Arthur had to get his gidgee via other means. So he went up to Malungra, and old Booker Harrison was the manager there, and he must have owed Arthur a favour or two, because when Arthur said he wanted some good gidgee timber, old Booker Harrison, he said, "Well, you can take stuff off of here, but don't tell anyone." That's because he didn't want the owners to find out. So there's just some of my memories of Neilia. As I said, really, there wasn't nothing much there. I mean, I heard of 5-year-old kids out that way who didn't even know that water came out of the sky in the form of rain. Like, you tell them and they'd just sit there with their gobs wide open in wonder because they'd never seen rain before. So they must have got a hell of a shock the day we had a huge storm and it rained fish. But I guess Neilia just grew out of a fettler's camp on the rail line between Townsville out to Mount Isa because, like I said, there were only a few fettler's tents, a pub, a little general store, a butcher shop and the railway station. But what the fettler's done, I don't know. As far as I could see, they spent most of their time in the pub. And she used to get pretty rough at times. See, they were all sorts of nationalities and so they'd have a big blow-up every now and then. One night they had a big brawl and by the time the police came over from Julia Creek, the fight was over and all they found was an ear left laying out in the street. Then another time they found this drunk bloke sitting in the main street at 3 o'clock in the morning hammering one of those survey pegs into the ground. So they said, "What the hell are you doing?" And this drunk fella replies, "I'm driving a peg into the arsehole of the world."
0: Oh, dear. That was Bill Swampy Marsh talking about a little town. Oh, a lot of characters there, wasn't there? And Neil now in Queensland and, oh, goodness me. And you mentioned about the railway line and the Fettler's tents. And I remember all this because my father used to work for the railways and he used to get weekend passes and all this type of stuff. And yeah, we'd go quite a bit of rail tripping around the place and, going up out bush and all that sort of stuff. The Fettlers used to have these little tents. Well, they weren't little. They were two tents with a sort of little landing in the middle of it with another roof, canvas roof over the top. And there's a... Well, you still see it, the area between the railway line and the paddocks and the fences. And those two, put these tents up along there. I got the hiccups. But the Fettlers used to be looking after the railway lines and going and checking them and making them... they got distorted a bit or something was not quite right with them. They used to repair them. But they always had this little, like a little motor trolley thing that they used with a couple, bench seats on it, and they used to travel up and down the line on these little motorised ones. But in the earlier days before that, they used to have the hand-driven ones. And like a seesaw, two blokes or four blokes used to get on the end of this seesaw thing and used to drive the wheels along the track. But they had to lift the things off the track at certain places and that, because when the trains came through, they didn't want to be on the track, I tell you. But I remember the Fettlers, and they used to... When a train used to go by in it, they'd be asking for the papers, and people used to buy the paper in the town, and then when they were finished with them, they'd chuck them out to the Fettlers, and lots of things used to get chucked out to the Fettlers on the in these tents. But they're always, they're always about, I don't know, four or five sort of families really living along the railway tracks back. But I can remember, and kids used to be out there too. They'd be singing out and for handouts and all that sort of stuff too. So, but that was the life of the Fettlers. And remember when I was up at Telegraph Point in my teenage years and that, I got to know the Fettlers and go for a ride on the trolleys and up and down the line and all that sort of stuff. Yeah, oh, good days. Of course, back in New South Wales, they used to have these competitions about the best railway station, all done up with flowers and gardens and ferns and all sorts of things. And there might be only two or three or four trains a day would go through some of these little towns, and Telegraph Point was one of those. I don't know what's going on. Someone's yelling out the front. Anyway, at Telegraph Point used to take you out the award every year pretty well, with the beautiful gardens and that they had on the railway line, and of course up in that area they used to have all these big elks and tree ferns, and they had them. Oh, the station had a lot of them on there because they were so so local. But, the old railway station at Telegraph Point used to be beautiful, and sadly, in the modern days, there's no railway station there anymore. It's gone. But there used to be a young fella always employed there, and he used to ride down the train line on his bike when the trains, you know, he knew when the trains were coming through and that, because he had to shut the gates on the Pacific Highway that crossed the line. And this was a few hundred yards down the from the railway station, and he would pedal down there and shut the gate, you know, when the train was coming, and then open the gates up again and then pedal back. But he was mainly in charge watering the plants on the railway station and all that sort of stuff. They were good days. And, yeah, I could talk about it for a long time. But I remember when I used to go up there on by train in my earlier, you know, in my teenage years and that, sometimes a train used to get in about, you know, 4 a.m. or something like this. But I used to go in the waiting room, and of course people used to go in there and sleep overnight, you know. People might be going through or the trains would drop them off, you know. So, make a bit of a bed up on one of the seats, the old sort of bench seats. And they always had the wood there with a wood fire, and the fire would be going. And in the wintertime, it was beautiful and warm. And, I spent many a time in the waiting room sleeping on the bench, on the bench seats. good days. It was a bit hard. Bit early in the morning to go walking down the highway to where I was staying, but anyway, enough of that. Anyway, next week I'll see what another town Bill or Denise will talk about. So I'll get some sponsors played, and then we'll come back with a track of something or other. Anyway, here's our sponsors. Oh, goodness, where are we? Oh, here we go.
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6: Every Christmas holiday.

There was John Williamson with a yamp going, well, the camel train to Yamba. Nearly had it right. Anyway, I'm going to play another one of his tracks there. I should have played that before the school holidays, shouldn't I, with the kids in the car. But I did go to a little, hello, got an egg crawling over me now. oh, goodness. Anyway, I've been to a little town called Yamba up in northeast of New South Wales, and I don't know which river it was on, but it was a pretty, I don't know when it would have been, back in the 60s, 1960s, and they only had a generator for the electricity. A funny little town. They really didn't have much of roads, really. They were just tracks around the place. They had a dirt road. Oh, ran for, I don't know. Must have been 20 mile in, to Yamba. But they had a fish cooperative there, fishing cooperative, and there were quite a few fishing trawlers used to be based there and used to go out fishing, and a lot of them used to go out prawning, catching prawns. And I remember people who were staying with, went out on the night prawning with them, and got tub fulls of prawns and big ones too. They were beautiful. So, we lived on prawns pretty well all the time we were there. But I don't know. Probably got about 8 tubs of prawns in one evening, you know. So we left pretty late at night, and it's probably early mornings that we had to wait for the tide to start to run back in again. You know, like the tides run out, and then the tides, of course, low tide, and then the high tide would come in used to prawn in the river. But when the tide would turn and it start to flow back up the river, that's put the nets out and catch the prawns in. But we drag them in, and goodness me, you fill up tub after tub. But you had to sort them because there was other there was fish and all that sort of, crabs and bits and pieces in there in the fishing net as well. So you chuck all them back overboard and just collect the prawns. But, that was a little town in Yamba, up at Yamba, a long time ago. Back in the 60s, I would have been up there on the prawning trawler. Anyway, what am I going to play next? I've still got Greg Dudley's lined up in here, and he's doing this song about down at the Black Cat Cafe Friday night. So here we go, we're down at the Black Cat Cafe Friday night.

on my ukulele. That was John Williamson, and there was a couple of other blow-ins that come in there with it as well. But anyway, on my ukulele. I'm going to play this track now from, who'd put this one out? Oh, Greg Champion. Greg Champion. Everybody loves cricket, I'll tell you. Yeah, well, yeah, cricket season's all sort of starting, and yeah, it'll just go on and on and on and on and on. Anyway, here's Greg Champion. Everybody loves cricket.

0: That was Greg, Greg Champion with Everybody Loves Cricket. Yeah, loves to watch the cricket. Yeah, well, most of the time there's nothing much else on television anyway. But you've got to listen to Phoenix. Yeah. I've got to play this one. John Williamson brought this track out. This one about a few years back now, not that far back, but Grandpa's Cricket. And I reckon it's a classic, real classic. So here we go now with Grandpa's Cricket.
1: One, two, one, two, three, four.

Nash's battle continues. Michael Clark settles into his stance, oblivious to an arching seagull that sweeps past him, heading for some rubbish that's blown onto the ground. Here comes Broad, angular, intent and quick. And Clark ducks a bouncer.

0: Oh, I can hear the seagulls. That was Grandpa's cricket with John Williamson. It's classic, isn't it? You know, talking about the pommies and... Yeah. Oh, dear. That's a real classic, that one. Anyway, what am I going to do now? Oh, I'm going to play some bit of bush poetry here with Bobby Miller. So, oh, I'll get a sponsor plate for... Hang on. We'll play a sponsor and then we'll come back with Bobby Miller with the Naked Poets and see what he's got to say about something or other. So I haven't written it down, so I don't know. Anyway, that'll come in straight after those sponsors.
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6: Now listen, Bobby Miller's around here somewhere, and I don't know if you know, but Bobby Miller the other night just won a, with Brian Letton, won a Tamworth Songwriters Award. It's a big gong, and he's gone out in the Terps, and... he's supposed to be on now, so I'm hoping he's going to turn up soon. But what do you think of that? Bobby's won a Songwriters Award. A big hand, hey, Bobby. Hope he's here. Hang on. Hold the phones, Chuck. Holy bloody dooly. Gee, Bobby, come on, get up, mate. You going to be right? Did I see the truck? I saw who was driving. It was your missus.
7: Hey,
6: Bobby.
7: Yeah. Did you see what I got? I won the bloody big Taj Mahal.
6: Mate, you going to be right? You reckon? Yeah, I've seen him perform in a worse state than this, don't worry about that. And that was Queensland. Anyway, ladies and gentlemen, Bobby Miller going to try and do his best for you. Good on you, mate.
7: See you, Muzz.
6: Congratulations.
7: Bloody beauty. It's the best thing you ever got. I thought it was the wildest thing that ever happened to me. But it wasn't. That was about 2 weeks ago. You know what happened? I was swiftly sucking stubbies on a sultry Saturday night, all alone upon the veranda in the flickering candlelight. I was talking to the heavens, but I couldn't sit upright, and I could see the mozzies feeding, but I never felt them bite. I must have been bloody sozzled, but I reckon I'd survive. As I said goodbye to brain cells, that this morning was alive, when all at once a blinding flash sent me mind to overdrive, and I watched a bloody spaceship and some little men arrive. Jesus, their leader was just 3 feet high and the rest about the same, and I thought I'd need clean undies when they called me by my name, so I offered them a stubby and I prayed that they was tame, because if I turned up missing, well, I know who'd get the blame. They scold a single stubby each as fast as you could blink, and then took me to their spaceship and sat me on the sink. And they opened up some kind of door. A thermal fridge, I think. And they poured this stuff into my glass that looked like purple ink. Well, I held my breath. I shut my eyes. And I downed it in one go. Couldn't let these little blokes think I was getting slow. When all at once their leader sort of stood up on tiptoe and then beckoned me to follow as they led me down below. It's here I got the biggest shock. And you won't disagree. When they took their outer garments off, what did you think I'd see? But a bunch of gorgeous females staring right in front of me. And my grin was four times bigger than a Martian chimpanzee. They threw me down upon the bed and undid all my clothes. And they ripped me shell-shocked undies off. My manhood to expose. And when they started kissing, from me toenails to me nose, well, I collapsed in rapturous wonder and was probably comatose. When I come round, the light was bright and I felt those kisses yet. But gone the blonde, the redhead and that luscious young brunette. And that's when I felt the terror that I know I won't forget. The thing that sat there licking me was our stinking family pet. Yeah. Our rotten, dirty Doberman was sitting on me face. I searched in vain to see the girls that come from outer space. And that's when I saw the telltale signs that led to my disgrace. Just an empty dozen stubbies. And a dream I can't replace.
0: Oh dear, that was Bobby Miller with, I think it was Spaced Out, I think I named that one. So, oh, goodness me. Yep, turn you off your drink and wouldn't it? Oh, I don't know. Anyway, I've got Rita Snyder lined up here with the next track, and cosmetic surgery song. So, and I saw me doc the other day, and he said he tuned in to get a bit of knowledge about Aussies. So, good on you, doc. So he might be tuned in again tonight. I don't know. But anyway, yeah, good on you. It's I suppose it's the only way you learn, isn't it, about whether he can understand half the language that us Aussie blokes talk about, and you know, with different things, might be another thing. But anyway, is a medical song put out by the late Rita Snyder, and what a lovely lady she was, and she certainly left it a lot. This was These are a lot of the award winners of, or this particular one is Cosmetic Surgery Song, wasn't an award winner back a few years back now when Rudy was around. But anyway, here we go with it.

There was another one from Rita Snyder with the Viagra Man. Yeah, don't hear much about that anymore. But anyway, I've got Pete Denny here. I've got him lined up. This is one of his very, very early ones, and very clever what he how he put this track together. And I think it was around the time he was on Saturday. What was that Saturday night show that used to be on? Daryl Summers used to run it. Anyway, he was on Red Faces a couple of times. never achieved winning it or anything like that. But anyway, here we go with Pete Denny here with one of his very early ones with the Cantankerous Gramophone. And very clever how he's put this together. It's in very early days. Here we go.

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And that, my friends, brings us to

to know is a track simply called Hot Wheels, as you can find out there. And Neb Nichols, he brought that out a long time ago now with Hot Wheels. Here's another one from Pete Denny. Billy the Baked Bean Man. So here we go. Oh, dear. Things I get up to.

0: there was another track there from Nev Nichols with Woman of the Night. Yeah. Anyway, I'm going to play some sponsors, and then straight after that I'm going to play a track from Troy Cassidaly with Smoked with Willie and Merle. Because he's talking about Willie Nelson and Merle Haggard. that's becoming straight after these sponsors.
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That was Troy Cassidaly with I Smoke with Willie and Merle. Anyway, I'm going to have to say my goodbyes and get out of here because 10 minutes I'll be gone. So it's getting past my bedtime. Anyway, I'll be back again next week and hope you enjoyed the show. And g'day, Beryl, out there. And hope you enjoyed in bed with Ken the other day. yesterday morning. It's only Thursday. Thursday today. But, hope you enjoy it. And thanks for those requests that you put in for Ken. And Ken really enjoys getting those requests and from his listeners that he has. Yeah. Anyway, I'll be back again next week with my Secret Men's Business Show. And so hope you enjoyed tonight and had a bit of a chuckle at times. And all that sort of stuff. Anyway, I'm going to go out with a track. Oh, yeah, I better hurry up and shut up and get out of here. But John O'Dea, and he's talking about the old rusty ute. So bye for now, and I'll talk to you again next week.

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1: Hey Trovers, welcome to episode 93 of Aussie Trove. We're closing in this week on some big album releases that are coming, and we've got the final singles before some of those albums drop for a number of our favourite acts. I'm Brett, and I'm coming to you from Phoenix FM on Jarrah Country in Central Vic and across the Community Radio Network. Our new members of the Trove family this week include Garden Eyes from Brisbane, Dylan Cosgriff from Melbourne, and Mia June, who's originally from WA but now based in Melbourne. And again, we have some big releases from albums and EPs and plenty of new announcements regarding releases for 2027 this week. But for episode 93, we get it underway by heading across to Perth, and it's for the latest release from Kim Franklin. Releases her music as Blank Instrument. Kim had been releasing music from 2020 to 22, including a couple of EPs. Then she went pretty quiet on the release front for a few years, until returning with her first track in nearly 4 years, which was called Brand New. The new releases are part of Kim's debut album, which holds a special place for her, that being funded by a friend who passed away and left the money to Kim for her to produce this album. Jumping at Ghosts is the full piece of work, and Know Nothing, which we're about to hear, is the third release in advance of the album release. The single was released on the 25th of September, and the album is set for release on the 23rd of October. So let's get it going. This is Blank Instrument from Perth with Know Nothing.

What's up, everybody? My name is Dylan Cosgriff, and you're listening to Aussie Trove on the Community Radio Network. I am so excited that you guys get to be some of the first to hear my brand new single on the radio, Morphing Into Light. This is my very first song to feature trumpet, so I really hope you enjoy. This song is the final single before my brand new album, Develop, coming out next month. That's enough shameless plugs from me. Massive thanks again to Aussie Trove and the Community Radio Network for giving Morphing Into Light its first ever spin. I've been Dylan Cosgriff, and I hope you enjoy Morphing Into Light.

This is Aussie Trave on the Community Radio Network, and we just heard from Dylan Cosgriff. The song is called Morphing Into Light, come out October 2. Dylan is from Melbourne. It's a final single before the release of Dylan's second album, Develop, which is due out in early November. The first album being when Dylan was just 17. Dylan has said of this new album that it is a concept album following the story of three characters. Initially winning accolades as a drummer, Dylan is now considered a multi-instrumentalist. Dylan has toured with their backing band, The Omens, and will be taking them on the road in November and December with the new album. Check Dylan's socials for details. You won't find this one on Spotify, but we will have it on our title playlist. And thanks, Dylan, for the intro. Right, next up, and for the first time on Aussie Trave, we hear the latest release for Mia June. The song is called Evil, come out October 2. Now based in Melbourne, the solo artist, though, is originally from Perth and has been releasing music which she describes as three-chord poetry since 2022. To date, she's released three EPs and each one getting quite a bit of attention. Evil is her last release of 2026 and is described as being about a time when she felt her morals were a big, bold question mark and made some bad decisions that felt good at the time but were not good. I think we can all relate to that at some stage. This is Mia's third single this year and, as I said, the last, with the other two being Careful and Pet. And she has said they should be listened to in that order of Careful, Pet and then Evil. So not in the order they'll release, but they're telling the story of the year 2023 for her. On the 17th of October, you can catch her at Merry Creek Tavern for an intimate release show. So this is Mia June, now from Melbourne, with Evil. Come.

everyone. This is Zach from the band Humming. We recently released our debut album, Daydream Tendencies. The album is an intimate collection of a lot of ideas, making meaning from lost existence and trying to make sense of it all towards a more hopeful reality. Appreciate the love and hope you enjoy it.

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6: You're listening to Aussie Traven. Last track we heard was Hummin'. The song is called Would You Stay With Me A While? Come out October 2. They are from Perth. That was the closing track on the Four Pieces' new debut album called Daydream Tendencies. The 8-track album includes 5 previously released tracks and encapsulates all their releases since their 2024 EP Far Below. Not only is this the last track on the album, but the title contains as many words as the other 7 tracks combined. On October 23, they'll have their album launch at 459, which is within the Rosemont Hotel in North Perth. You can check their socials for details and how to get tickets. And we also heard from Jasmine Adria. The song is Metro Supermarket, come out October 2. Jasmine is from Melbourne, but originally from Victorian Surf Coast. Jasmine just released her debut EP, and it's been a while in the making. Jasmine's first release was back in 2019. That single stood on its own until 2022, when she released a couple more, and then another break until 2025, when she released a single track. So the release of this 6-track EP, called Set Me Free, is definitely notable and includes 4 new tracks that hadn't previously been released. Metro Supermarket is the opening track on what's a very healthy 23-minute EP. Jasmine, of course, has a launch gig and it's at the Smith Street Hotel in Collingwood on 23rd of October with supports from Charlotte Bridie and Harriet Wraith. And I think I should keep an eye out for Harriet's 5 when she released a single track. So the release of this 6-track EP called Set Me Free is definitely notable and includes 4 new tracks that hadn't previously been released. Metro Supermarket is the opening track on what's a very healthy 23-minute EP. Jasmine, of course, has a launch gig and it's at the Smith Street Hotel in

song is called Measuring Cup, come out September 30. We welcome this five-piece back to the show with their first original release since their second album, Force Majeure, dropped in January last year. First release in music back in 2021 with their lauded debut EP, Yes We Do. They've almost continuously been at the forefront of the Melbourne post-punk scene since then. Force Majeure is a cracker and was recognised as such around the world, including in Europe and the UK, where they have a really strong following on the back of their regular and far-reaching tour. And they're just wrapping up an East Coast Australian tour and will be heading back to the UK and Europe again this month, and with the news that their third album, Zone 3, will be out in February 2027. No news of any local album tour early next year at this stage, but no doubt they'll be getting that one locked down as we speak, so keep an eye on their socials. So let's check out the first release from their recently announced third album. This is Delivery from Melbourne with Measuring Cup.

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3: 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This is Aussie Trove, broadcasting from Phoenix FM in Central Vic and across the Community Radio Network, and we just heard from Garden Eyes. They're from Brisbane. The song is called Keep Close, come out October 2. Keep Close is the opening track on the Four Pieces debut EP, Selfish Art. Sees them feature for the first time on Aussie Trove. They've been releasing music since 2024, and right from that debut single have been getting noticed, initially starting out as the project of frontman Jaden Reddy, who started writing music for the project back in 2021 and then brought it to fruition when his past metalcore band had run its course. No sign of an EP tour just yet, but keep an eye on their socials. And also from up north in the Sunshine State, we heard from Atticus Chimps. They're from the Gold Coast to be particular. Cyanide is the name of the song, come out October 2. This is a duo of Sam Bray as the songwriter, guitarist, bassist and vocalist, and Jack Merriman on drums. And they've been packing quite a punch pound for pound since forming way back in 2016, drawing their inspiration from alternative rock bands from the 90s and early 2000s. They scored support slots with some of the biggest acts from back in those days. They recently returned from the UK and Europe and are now getting close to the release of their second LP. The last seven tracks have all featured the same artwork, so one would expect that new album is not far away now. Rightio, next up we have a band that's returning to the show. It is Radio Free Alice. We play them pretty much every time they release something, but this time it is a first, because they've actually collaborated with another artist. It is Rachel Brown. The song is called Big Ideas, come out October 1. Radio Free Alice, of course, being from Melbourne. Rachel Brown being from South Florida. Big Ideas is the fifth and last single from Radio Free Alice's debut album, What's In Between, which is set for release on the 30th of October. They are currently in the US building their profile before heading back to the UK and Europe for the album tour, a tour which is already sold out a number of shows, and they've added a second show in Paris. Not sure when they're coming back this way, but you can pre-order that vinyl. There's a couple of different versions of it you can pick up online. So this is Radio Free Alice from Melbourne with Rachel Brown from Florida with the final single from their debut LP. This is Big Ideas.

Hey, this is Darcy, the vocalist and guitarist from local Melbourne rock band Tina Growls. Our new single is called Star Witness. It's the first single from our upcoming debut album, recorded with Brent Quirk at 1B Studios. This song is about being the star witness of your life, having the conviction and the courage to speak up about your experience of truth, and hopefully letting go and finding peace. Thank you so much for listening. We hope you love it.

0: You've been listening to Aussie Trove on Phoenix FM or via the Community Radio Network. The last track we heard was Relays, who are from Bendigo. The song is called Bodybuilding, come out October 8th. It's expected to be the final single from Trio's second album, Did You Hear That Water Is Wet? That one is set for release digitally on the 22nd of October, and for the vinyl through Impressed, we're expecting that late November. Bodybuilding is the fourth single from this follow-up to their 2024 debut self-titled LP. Once again, the name of the track tells you what part of modern society is in their sights this time. Tour dates have been locked down for the album tour in Bendigo, Melbourne, Geelong and Ballarat, so check their socials for details. And we also heard from Tina Growls, who are from Melbourne. Star Witness is a song. They put that one out September 27. The trio, fronted by Darcy, who we heard from, have been releasing music since 2019, but it's been in dribs and drabs. So it's great to hear from Darcy that this new release is the first of many that we'll be expecting with their debut album. Not sure yet whether by album they're referring to an EP or LP, time will tell. Despite the infrequent releases, they have remained active on the Melbourne live scene. So if you want to catch them live, jump on their socials. They're bound to pop up somewhere soon in the lead up to the album release. All right, we're going to close out the show this week with the final single release before the Southeast Melbourne mob, Stimpies, release their highly anticipated second LP called Doing Good. It'll be out on 9th of October. State of Things is the fifth single from the album for the four-piece, who, when live, can be as much as a seven-piece. State of Things wasn't initially slated for a single release, but a late call was made to drop this one before the album release. They have some big launch gigs in Melbourne, which you might catch depending on when you're hearing this, but if not, there's bound to be an album tour soon. Vinyl is also available for pre-order via their socials. I'm looking to pick up mine later this week. So whatever you're doing in next week, have a cracker and support real Oz music however you can. You've been listening to Aussie Trove on the Community Radio Network. This is Stimpies from Southeast Melbourne with State of Things.
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10: Hi, this is Noddy. Thanks so much for your company and welcome to the program for the week commencing the 5th of October 2026. This is Aussie Music Weekly, your weekly fix of new local and independent Australian music. Coming on this week's show, we've got a full hour of new releases. Yeah, we're going to squeeze as much new local sounds into the next 55 minutes as possible. Up shortly, that is all going to kick off with the brand new single from the Melbourne band The Grogans. Also on our musical smorgasbord this week, we head to the Gold Coast and something from the duo known as Bootleg Rascal, and keep the duo thing going with the latest from the Sydney indie pop duo Egoism. In the backtrack segment this week, we're going to head back to the very early part of the 80s decade for something from the Aussie legends themselves, the Sunny Boys. All that and stacks more, so do hope you can stay with us. Well, to kick things off, it's a band that we've been playing a bit here on the show in the recent years, I suppose, Jen Mize and the Rough and Tumble from Melbourne, fronted by Jen Mize, who grew up in the US, in the state of North Carolina, to be precise. They've recently released their second album, and it's called Tilt, and here is the latest single from the four-piece band from Melbourne, Jen Mize and the Rough and Tumble, to get us underway with Shake Something Loose. Maybe.

That's the unmistakable sounds there of Melbourne band and past In Focus interviewees here on the show, the Grogans. We chatted with them at the Big Sound Festival in Brisbane a couple of years back. That's actually their first piece of new music for 2026, would you believe? And it's called Country Mile. Really interesting track in terms of the inspiration piece. Anyway, quite a story about it that they have published online. Apparently, they met a couple of people when half of their drum kit fell out of the vehicle in which they were driving on the way to a gig in Sydney. And that song is about those interesting people that they met that helped them put the drum kit, I believe, back together again. Thanks so much for your company. You are tuned to Aussie Music Weekly as we come to you around Australia on the Community Radio Network and heard through your local community radio station. It's Noddy here. Up shortly, it's the new one for Sydney duo Salary Men.

keep the duo thing going with the latest from Gold Coast duo Bootleg Rascal. Coming on like never, gonna put myself together. Feeling awkward, tip, I gotta save myself from heaven. And another duo is on the playlist this week, Sydney duo Egoism. And later on this hour, we're going to do the backtrack segment as always. This time around, we're heading back to the early part of the 80s decade for something from the Sunny Boys. Well, on to Sydney band The Tambourine Girls, who have recently released their new album called Hold Your Horses, actually recorded in a shed on the outskirts of Armidale in regional New South Wales. Group released their debut EP in 2014, and this latest album's got a little bit of a common theme in going across the lyrical content there, and that's a reference to the passing of a close friend and a fellow bandmate. Tambourine Girls for you now with Trauma Bond. Yeah,

It sounds of salary men. Sydney duo comprising Renee DeLamotte and Thomas Eagleton, and their latest single there called The Fast Lane, a song all about the modern music industry and how it operates. Thanks so much for your company. 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That is where you can go to stream past In Focus interviews, live session performances, as well as Rufus on Fire's artist profile segments. 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And to get yourself on that email subscribe list, just put your email address into the box on the front page of the website, hit the subscribe button, and we shall take care of the rest for you. 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Well, we're going to get into a little bit of a double play now of reggae and dub sounds, and kick it off with, quite excitingly, the first single in around about 10 years for the very impressive reggae and dub outfit, King Fisher. Band were formed in Brisbane over 20 years ago, got a huge following in the continent of Europe, as well as here in Australia, and their next upcoming show is actually happening not too far from their hometown of Brisbane at the Earth Frequency Festival in Woodfordia, the same venue that's used for the annual Woodford Folk Festival. And that's happening on October 24. So here they are, King Fisher for you now with Highly Recommended.

Track from their reissued deluxe version of what was their debut album, Asleep in the Machine, which dropped fairly recently. That one's called My Good Friend. Well, we've reached around about the halfway point of this week's edition of Aussie Music Weekly. Still plenty more to come, including some new stuff on the way for Sydney duo Egoism. We bring you some hip-hop from an artist who was born in Kenya but now calls Australia her home. Her name is Brazen Barbie, and a very anthemic tune to end the show from Melbourne rockers Among the Restless. Up next, though, we're going to do the backtrack segment. This time around, we're heading back to the 80s decade for something from the Sunny Boys. But to get us there, it's Perth-based singer-songwriter Harriet Hawthorne. This is the second track to be released from her forthcoming EP, which is going to be called Beginner's Luck, and will be out on the 6th of November. It's a song all about the loss of three people who were apparently quite close to her, and it's called Waiting Out the Rain. I've been

Yeah, backtrack time now here on Aussie Music Weekly, and legendary Australian band The Sunny Boys have certainly got a special place in many local music lovers' hearts. Band formed in the 80s decade and went on to achieve mainstream success almost right from their very first release. After a bit of a hiatus in the 90s and noughties, the band reformed early last decade and have been making pretty much regular appearances ever since, although the volume of shows have understandably reduced in more recent years as the guys start to get on a little bit. Well, the band are now set to commemorate 45 years since their very first music release, and are doing this in multiple ways. Firstly, with the release of a box set of recordings, and secondly, with a once-off reunion show. Now, that show is going to happen in Brisbane later this month and sees them share the stage with some other legendary acts, such as The Clouds, as well as Spy vs. Spy. Well, ahead of the release of the box set and the reunion show, let's backtrack now to the year 1981 and a classic from the Sunny Boys. This is none other than Alone With You.

of an Australian-based singer-songwriter who relocated to Ireland around about a decade ago. He released his debut album in 2010, and that's the first taste of some new material which will form part of an upcoming album release. The sounds are of Matt Purcell and A Little Further Down the Road. 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And if you happen to be hearing us through either of those two stations, or in fact any station right around Australia, love to hear from you. Either hit us up via our Facebook page, facebook.com/Aussie Music Weekly with a DM, or you might want to send us an email to info@aussiemusicweekly.com.au. Either way, love to hear from you. Time to introduce you now to a Melbourne-based singer-songwriter called Kook Joey. The track that I'm about to hit the play button on is the title track from her third EP, which will be out on the 4th of December. She's done some recent supports to the likes of Kim Churchill as well as the Grogans, and this is a song about meeting someone and instantly forming a connection. Kook Joey now with Miracle.

around Australia on the Community Radio Network and heard through your local community radio station. This is Aussie Music Weekly. And just there, the sounds of Sydney duo and past In Focus interviewees here on the show, Egoism, and their latest track called It Takes Two, a song all about loneliness and relationship dynamics. Well, we've got time to squeeze in one more track on this week's edition of Aussie Music Weekly before we have to say goodbye. So let's get into Kenyan-born, Australian-based rapper Brazen Barbie now. And a song all about outgrowing the toxic mindsets that often follow us from childhood into adulthood. This one's called Keep It on the Playground.

Well, unfortunately, that's all the time we have to share with you new local and independent music on this week's edition of Aussie Music Weekly. But don't despair, we'll be back at the same time next week on the same station you're hearing us through right now. And on next week's show, we're going to bring you yet another hour of all new local independent sounds from around the nation. Well, to take us out, it's a Melbourne band who were formed all the way back in 2019. However, they're only just about to release what is their debut album. It's going to be called Seasons and will be out on the 30th of October. I am speaking of Melbourne band Among the Restless. They've got a couple of upcoming shows happening as well. November 19, you can see them at Society City in Wollongong. November 20 at the Oxford Arts Factory in Sydney. November 21 at the Smiths Alternative in Canberra. And there are some further shows to come in early 2027. So just check out their website for more details. So take us out. Here they are, Among the Restless, in their brand new single, 6 Years of Madness. And I'll see you next week. I'm

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1: Hello, Australians. This is Sassy. Stand by for hour one of Raised on Rock.

Hello again, I'm Mark O'Neill, and this is Raised on Rock. 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Okay, well, I'd like to welcome to the Raised on Rock family, Tasman FM. And I've got a request from a local of Tasman FM coming up in just a while. Well, we'll kick things off with a Crosby, Stills, Nash & Young tune from the Deja Vu album, 1970, and Carry On here on Raised on Rock.

all carry on how much I love Crosby, Stills, Nash & Young. Now bang the gong for the Isle of Everywhere. We are riding on the crest of a wave into more Raised on Rock with Mark O'Neill.

You're listening to Raised on Rock. Rory Gallagher from the 1971 album Deuce and Crest of a Wave. Before that, from the Canterbury Scene, Gong, the album You, the year 1974, The Isle of Everywhere. Top of the set, Carry On by Crosby, Stills, Nash & Young from Deja Vu, 1970. In 1967, The Who had an album out in the UK. It was called A Quick One. In the US, Happy Jack, although all the tracks weren't the same. And we're going to hear A Quick One right here on Raised on Rock.

And that is a band called Cactus from 1971, their Restrictions album, and Guiltless Glider. Now, everyone thought they were going to become the American equivalent of Led Zeppelin, and they felt about 200 million record sales short, but they were a fine band. Tim Bogert, Carmine Appice, Jim McCarty, and Rusty Day. Unfortunately, it only made 155. That was their third album. And their first album sold the best, and then it was a steady decline after that. But still a fine band. Cactus. Before that, from 1973, an album with one hell of a title, You Broke My Heart, So I Broke Your Jaw, by Spooky Tooth and Mariah. Top of the set, A Quick One by The Who, the title track, 67. Okay, now we're going to go to 1976, the Red Tape album by the Atlanta Rhythm Section. No, no So Into You or Spooky or any of their big hits, but this one did get a bit of FM play on the rock stations in the U.S. back then. It's called Another Man's Woman, right here on Raised on Rock.

You don't have to be another man's woman to love Raised on Rock. We all belong on this starship, always ready for another dose of rock and roll with Mark O'Neill.

is almost unimaginable to the human mind.

0: And for my longtime friend Peter Valenzon in Connecticut, that was A Dose of Rock and Roll by Ringo from Rotogravure, 1976. Now, he was flying high for a couple of years with a bunch of hits, changed labels, which this was the first single on the new label. It only made 26. It's a hell of a song and a fine album that featured Peter Frampton on guitar, A Dose of Rock and Roll. And anyway, Peter said to me on a Facebook post, well, he replied to one of my posts, and because I showed the 45 of the song, when are you playing it on one of your 55,000 shows? Well, there you go, Peter. Before that, from Stephen in, is it Nubalina? there goes a voice in Tasmania. A listener of Tasman FM, he requested Starship by MC5 from the Kick Out the Jams album, 1969. And he sent his request to raisedonrock@gmail.com. When I told him I'll play it, he's lived in numerous places in Australia. Every station he's ever requested on, nobody knew the song, but I did. And at the top of the set, Another Man's Woman, Atlanta Rhythm Section, Red Tape, 1976. Now, this is amazing stuff. In 1983, Asia, the band, did a concert in Asia that was telecasted by MTV. And you'll hear the intro where Mark Goodman speaks Japanese and introducing it. Now, back in the day, it was released on VHS, which I had. In 2022, it's finally come out on CD. So, Asia, in Asia, here on Raised on Rock.
1: Konnichiwa! Yokoso Budokan! 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America no ongaku telebi desu. 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Rock no yoi ii desu ka? Rock no yoi ii desu ka? Rock shioka!

We always have time again for more Asia. So the heat goes on and then here comes the feeling of total rock evasion. Get it? On Raised on Rock with Mark O'Neill.

0: And there you have it. Asia in Asia, 1983. Telecasted by MTV. Now, I have a question for Sassy. Was Mark Goodman one of your countless old school girl crushes? Well, we'll find out shortly, hopefully. We heard Here Comes a Feeling, The Heat Is On, and Time Again. Now, John Wetton was temporarily kicked out of the band, and Carl Palmer, the drummer of Asia, asked his Emerson, Lake & Palmer bandmate, Greg Lake, to fill in. And he did incredibly well. Sounded very John Wetton-ish, actually. And, well, that was a big, huge thing that happened then on MTV. Okay, now, here is something. I don't know why I've never done this before. We're going to hear two songs from the Year of the Lord and the Decade of Sassy, 1988. They go together perfectly, but listen closely and then email me immediately your findings, raisedonrock@gmail.com, raisedonrock@gmail.com. The first song is a live version, and then we'll hear a studio version from a different artist, but you should pick this up right here on Raised on Rock.
1: This may seem like a devilish ploy, but it's one way to bring the proceedings to an end.

things to say, which I decided to mention right now. First of all, we've been in town for about 3 days. I've never in my life spent a more enjoyable 3 days as I have in Oslo. It's absolutely fantastic. You people have been so nice. I've been drunk from 9 o'clock in the morning till 9 o'clock in the morning because you've all been buying me drinks. You're sensational. And thank you to all of those of you who travelled such a long way. And you, I know you've come a long way from this, from Trondheim and everywhere. Yeah. I can't hear you.

It's steamy around here when we play Smoke on the Water, the way it did get steamy at Sassy's house whenever Mark Goodman was on TV. Yes, of course he was another old school girl crush. You know me so well. He lit up the airwaves like Fire in the Sky and Ozzy. Well, and Deep Purple, all here on Raised on Rock with Mark O'Neill.

You're listening to Raised on Rock. We started with Smoke on the Water from the double live album Nobody's Perfect, 1988. And from Ozzy, No Rest for the Wicked, his last album of the 80s, and Fire in the Sky. It's just one thing I'm wondering while Ozzy's castles were burning, was Funky Claude running in and out of them? Okay. Well, let us now go to Sassy's new favorite band, Fraternity, starring Bon Scott. This was a third album they did, but remained unreleased until 2021. We'll try to fit in three tracks right here on Raised on Rock.

I don't need a second chance to say I dig Fraternity. They are like a tiger roaring into Sassy's life. I'm stoked we're going down into more on Raised on Rock with Mark O'Neill.

And that's all she wrote. Oh, we're over time already. Three tracks by Fraternity featuring Bon Scott, the Second Chance album, Going Down, Tiger, and Second Chance. And until we meet again, this is Mark O'Neill for Raised on Rock, and on behalf of Sassy, saying may God be with you and keep on rockin'.

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weird wagon trying to digest whereabouts the scouts would take me further out the west. There's a dollar in my belt safe, timber on the rungs. There's a single tree that blocks our view of a scorching summer sun. The scouts, although not many, I was third in line. While my name was Frederick, the others called me

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Do you have a request you'd like to hear? 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
2: I'm Laura Devoy. A verdict in the trial of three men charged over the murders of two Australian brothers in Mexico is expected tomorrow. Jake and Callum Robinson and their American friend Carter Rhode were allegedly murdered while on a surfing trip in Baja California in 2024. The judge has accepted a request from the brothers' parents, Martin and Deborah, to wrap up the trial before they're due to return to Australia. The verdict will be handed down on Friday local time. A legal firm is seeking compensation for veterans whose military records were allegedly shared with the University of South Australia unlawfully. Gordon Legal says the Veterans Affairs Department broke privacy laws with its Veterans Medicines Advice and Therapeutics Education Services Program, known as MATES. It's alleged sensitive personal information, including medical records of thousands of veterans, was disclosed to the uni, with many unaware the program existed. Speaking to the ABC, Sebastian O'Meara from Gordon Legal says the firm will pursue damages.
3: The heart of this case is really about what our own government can do with personal information, and in particular the personal information of a reasonably vulnerable cohort of people who have, through no fault of their own, have suffered pretty significant injuries.
2: At least 30 people are reported to have been killed in a strike on two buses in eastern Ukraine. Here's the BBC's Joanna Keane.
4: Pictures released by the local authorities show images of the burning metal shell of a bus and debris strewn across the road. The regional head accused the Russians of deliberately targeting civilians, saying a bus full of passengers was an attractive target because a single strike could kill as many people as possible. He added that given the sharp deterioration in the security situation, he'd ordered public transport in Kramatorsk and the nearby city of Slavyansk to be suspended. Moscow denies targeting civilians.
2: New charges have been laid against former Venezuelan President Nicolas Maduro and his wife Cilia Flores in the US. The couple have been accused of conspiracy to commit torture, in addition to previous weapons and drug trafficking charges, which they have denied. Mr. Maduro and Ms. Flores have been in custody since January, when US forces seized them in a raid in Caracas. They're set to face trial in June next year. A new interactive tool is available for school leavers to help them prepare for safe and confident travel abroad. The federal government's Smart Traveller website has launched Travel Smarts, which guides young Australians through real-world scenarios. It comes as many prepare to head overseas for schoolies. Activities on the website will help them better understand risks they may encounter, including drink spiking, methanol poisoning, and unfamiliar local laws, as well as how to stay contactable and seek help if something goes wrong. A global decline in letter writing is being highlighted this World Post Day. It's the anniversary of the establishment of the Universal Postal Union in 1874 in the Swiss capital Bern. Australia Post cut its daily letter postage service in 2024, with Denmark delivering its final traditional universal service letter on December 30th last year, ending over 400 years of state-mandated physical letter delivery. The cost of stamps have also increased through Australia Post as letter volumes continue to fall. Turning to sport, the Cairns Taipans have defeated the Brisbane Bullets 97-91 in the NBL. Brisbane took an early lead but slumped to their third consecutive loss. Nate Hinton scored 30 points while Taipans import Jaylen Brown scored 25. Tonight, the Illawarra Hawks will take on the Tasmania Jack Jumpers.
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6: Good morning. And now for the weather forecast for the remainder of today and the next 4 days. For today, we are looking at a possible shower with a maximum of 27 degrees and up to 1 millimetre of rain, which is probably unlikely if we're going to get 27 degrees. But anyway, you never know with Victorian weather. Tomorrow we have a cloudy day with 12 degrees overnight and a maximum of 20 degrees. and no rain. Sunday, we have a partly cloudy day with 8 degrees overnight and a 25 degree maximum, no rain. Monday, we have showers, 12 degrees overnight with a maximum of 21 degrees. And from 3 to 15 millimetres of rain is predicted for Monday. Tuesday, we also have a shower or two, 5 degrees overnight and a maximum of 16 degrees with up to 2 millimetres of rain for Tuesday. The current temperature outside at the moment on our Phoenix 106.7 weather forecaster here at Reservoir Road in Kennington. It's at 10.5 degrees outside at the moment, and the time is 5 minutes past 7.

G'day, g'day, g'day, and welcome to Friday Breakfast here at Phoenix 106.7. We're in Reservoir Road in Kennington, Bendigo. Yeah, the time is at 9 minutes past seven. It is 10.5 degrees, and I'm Andy S. here till 10 o'clock this morning. And I was just sitting back thinking that while the intros and everything were going, the news and everything, and I've been talking to a few people this week that listen into this program, and I always like to suss out where we're going, what we're doing, and always trying to improve things. But I'm also trying to suss out why people listen to particular programs that they do listen to on the radio, and it's you find out a lot of things that you just didn't realise people took notice of. And one of the comments a friend that I was talking to the other day, I said, why do you listen? What makes you listen to my program? And he said that there's no programs around nowadays on radio that give you the opportunity to request a song, and although you don't have it all the time, you either come up with a good substitute or you give people the second opportunity to request a song. So I just found that interesting, and he is right, of course, because there are no request programs, or very little, unless you get onto community radio, and of course that's what community radio is all about, giving you people what you would like to hear, and if you get the opportunity to request your song, well, you're getting what you like to hear, aren't you? But I find myself, I don't listen to commercial radio. As such, if I'm in Melbourne, I listen to talkback radio because I find that all the commercial stations, one, they play the same songs over and over again, and two, when you get your morning announcers, they're always talking over each other, and half the time you don't know what they're talking about. But anyway, I just thought I'd open with that, comment that I did get this week. And so if you would like to join in with the program this morning and put in a request, the number is 0477 51358. You can phone it in here live if you like, 5444 1129, but you have to wait till the music is playing before you dial up on that landline number. Because I'm here on my own, otherwise I won't get the time to answer it. So while the music is playing, if you would like to talk to me live, 5444 1129, and if you'd like to SMS your request, or maybe a fun fact, or a riddle, or anything that might have happened to you this week that you might like to share with us, good, bad, or otherwise, it'd be great to hear from you on 0477 51358. Okay, it is 12 minutes past 7, 10.5 degrees, and let's kick it off nice and slow as we do every Friday morning. Here's one by the Bee Gees, an oldie but a goodie. I've got to get a message to you.

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6: This is a song by the Eagles. This one's called Tequila Sunrise. 17 and a half minutes past 7 on Phoenix 106.7.

There you go. 20 minutes past 7 o'clock. That was the Eagles with Tequila Sunrise. And you're listening to Andy S on Friday Breakfast here at Phoenix 106.7. And it is Friday once again, folks, the 9th of October, end of another working week, start of another weekend. Any way you would like to look at it, yep, Friday it is. Good morning to you, Ruth, and you're bright and early as usual. You would like to hear Flies on Butter by the Judds, which unfortunately I don't have. I Love You Till the Day I Die by Willie Nelson, which unfortunately I don't have. And you would also like to hear 60 Minute Man by Daddy Cool, which I did remember to bring in this week. So I do have that one out of three. You can have another go if you like at requesting something else. In the meantime, I have a substitute for your Willie Nelson. It's just something I've found quickly, and it's called Is There Something on Your Mind? So let's go with that one until we see whether you're going to request another song that I might have for you. But I will play 60 Minute Man a little bit later in the morning. So let's go with this request by Willie Nelson, or by Ruth, and it is Willie Nelson at 7, coming up to 7:22.

Oh, no, we don't want that one. I am going to play a... I didn't have your Flies on the Butter by the Judds, Ruth, so I'll give you this one instead. It is one by the Judds, and it's called Rockin' in the Rockin' by the Rhythm, I think it is. Let's see. No, that's not the one either. I don't think it's even the same CD I was going to play. Let's have another look. I don't have the cover for this one. That's why I'm a little bit rattled with this one. Okay. I was going to be pretty well organised with that, but I'm not, am I? Okay, a little bit of time to cue it up. And here we go. Oh, we're getting there. Here we go, Ruth. Try this one by the Judds. This one's called Rockin' with the Rhythm.

G'day folks, Graham Roger here, and you're listening to great country music on Phoenix FM 106.7, the voice of your community. You'll hear that dial exactly where it is.

There you go. Sally was a good old girl. That was Waylon Jennings. And before that, I did Rockin' with the Rhythm, especially for Ruth, because I didn't have the one that she wanted by the Judds. And I also did for Ruth, Is There Something on Your Mind by Willie Nelson. It is 7:31. Good morning to you, Stevie and Ellie. Glad to hear you listening. And I shall find something for you guys. Ellie would like to hear Calendar Girl. Now, I actually found a Dean Martin song for her because I know that she likes Dean Martin, but I shall try and find Calendar Girl. I haven't got it with me, but I may have it in the DJ here. But anyway, I shall find you something. Now, if you ever wonder why we botch up here every now and again with Andy S, it's more again rather than just now. But if ever you wonder why or how we manage to botch up and you excuse me, and you wonder what we do in here at Phoenix, how we operate and everything, you're more than welcome to trip on down here one Friday morning if you would like to get up. Well, you don't have to get up at 7 o'clock. I'm here till 10 o'clock. But if you would like to see how things work here and with the idea of maybe you'd like to join the team, you're more than welcome to come down on a Friday morning. Let me know that you're coming or even turn up. I'll still be here anyway. So you're more than welcome to come down and have a look and just see how we operate and what we do here to bring community radio to you. And you got to remember, we are volunteers. We're not professional and we don't get paid for it. So every now and again, we push the wrong button and that's live radio. But anyway, enough chatter. Here we go with Buddy Holly. Modern Don One by Buddy Holly. And you got to remember, we are volunteers. We're not professional and we don't get paid for it. So every now and again, we push the wrong button and that's live radio. But anyway, enough chatter. Here we go with Buddy Holly. Modern Don One.

Yeah, there's Buddy Holly. I don't play him too often because I didn't have anything with me. I bought that up from Melbourne with me for just to play that song. And I might play another one as well. I didn't have any Buddy Holly up this way, so I thought it's about time I bought some. But anyway, Ellie, good morning to you, and nice to hear you're listening. I've found your request. And that is Neil Sedaka's Calendar Girl. So here we go, especially for you. Enjoy this one and have a great day.

That was specially for Ellie out there in the southeastern suburbs. And now I've got one for Stevie. Stevie's from Stevie's Car Restos out at Narre Warren. Great to hear from you again, mate, too, and great job you did on my car. So here's one for you. This is an Elvis Presley one. I'm sure you'll like this one. This is called Blue Moon of Kentucky.

There you go, Stevie, out at Narre Warren Car. Oh, sorry, Stevie's Car Restorations in Narre Warren. Blue Moon of Kentucky by Elvis Presley. Hope you enjoyed that one. G'day to you, Rachel. How are you? And hope you are doing well. You've had a pretty long week because you didn't get to go home and you're missing home. So hopefully you'll get there this week. You want to hear anything by the Go-Getters? Well, I did manage to bring one in by the Go-Getters, so hope you enjoy this one while we're on it. And what is this one? This one's called Like a Wolf. Here we go, Like a Wolf.

0: Oh, oh, oh, there you go, Rachel. It don't get any hotter than that on a Friday morning breakfast here at Phoenix 106.7. Hope you enjoyed that one.
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0: Okay, it is 7:47, fast coming up to the 8 o'clock news. Don't forget, we've got our 9 o'clock Mega Mix coming up later in the morning. And today's 9 o'clock Mega Mix features the Marilyn Monroe and Andrew Sisters Mega Mix, and that's by the Star Sisters. That's a good one to listen to, so make sure you stick around for that one. We got the school kids back on the bus too. They've sent in their request for the morning, so we'll be doing that a little bit later on. We wait till all the kids get on the school bus and then we do their requests. So it's great to have them back on board as well. Ronnie, how are you, mate? It's good to hear from you. Was great to catch up with you on the weekend too. That was good fun. Hope you're having a great day, mate. Yes, I'll play something by the Eagles for you. And Bev, how are you? It's nice to hear from you too. Hope you're having a great morning. You would like to hear Johnny Cash, so I will see what I can find for you. I walked the line. I think we've got that one, so I shall do my best to find that for you. In the meantime, what are we going to do? Let's slow it down a little bit with this one by Josh Groban. I do love this song. You Raise Me Up by Josh Groban.

0: Oh, isn't that just a sensational song? You Raise Me Up by Josh Groban. I'm going to get another one in right now, and this one's from my mate Ronnie out at driving the truck and dog out at the southeastern suburbs of Melbourne. It was great to catch up with you, mate. You'd like to hear anything by the East Eagles. So here's one called Take It Easy. Oops, wrong one.
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0: Oh, there you go, Ronnie. I hope you enjoyed that one, mate, and have a great day. Stay safe on those roads, won't you? It is coming up to 3 minutes to 8 o'clock. And, of course, that means it's coming up to the 8 o'clock news. What have we done so far? I think I've told you everything we've played. I've read back everything there. Let's go to a sponsorship break, shall we?
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2: Good morning, I'm Laura Devoy. The Foreign Minister says the federal government cannot force the Australian Taxation Office to reverse its decision to stop accepting credit card payments. The ATO announced the plan in response to the Reserve Bank's ban on credit card surcharges. It's due to come into effect later this year. Businesses have criticised the move and the Coalition is urging the government to direct the ATO to reverse it. Penny Wong told Channel 9 the government can't do that.
3: They are independent. You know, governments can't direct the tax office to implement tax in a certain way. What we can do is say to them, you should be consulting with small business, and we would really encourage the ATO to engage with small business about this.
2: A new community action group says Australian communities could be under threat if AI centres are built across the nation. The Stop the Cooks River AI project is launching its campaign in the Sydney suburb of Arncliffe today. It warns if the Cooks River data centre is built, it will be an enormous burden on the New South Wales electricity system. Organiser Paddy Gibson told National Radio News the group believes it's a disgraceful abuse of corporate power.
4: If you look at the pipeline of proposed data centres in New South Wales, if all of those were built, they'd be using more electricity than New South Wales's current coal-fired power fleet, right? Which is still most of the energy that we have in New South Wales. Are the biggest sources of electricity production is coal-fired power. Given the climate emergency, we need to be transitioning away from that.
2: A Canadian author says it feels crazy and insane to have been awarded the Nobel Prize in Literature. Anne Carson is a professor of classics and comparative literature and creative writing. The Academy says her bold and incentive oeuvre in playful dialogue with the classical tradition has created new forms for contemporary literature. Ms. Carson outlined how she will spend the 12 million Swedish krona, or about 1.7 million Australian dollars, in prize money.
5: We just thinking on ways to give the money away. We have a friend who needs a house, and we always give a lot to Doctors Without Borders.
2: Mm-hmm.
5: And, stuff like that.
2: Queensland police are investigating the deaths of a woman and a child in a car which entered a dam on the Fraser Coast. Anyone who witnessed or has dashcam or CCTV footage leading up to the incident is urged to contact police. Young Indigenous athletes from across New South Wales are coming together today at the First Nations Football Festival. Scarlett Coppola reports.
6: The celebration of First Nations football is drawing communities to Dubbo, showcasing elite talent and cultural pride across men's, women's and youth competitions. Organisers say it's more than just a sporting event, celebrating the rich culture, talent and achievements of players and supports the next generation of First Nations athletes. It provides a welcoming and inclusive environment for players, families and supporters.
2: And in cricket, South Australia was 6 for 352 at stumps on day two of its Sheffield Shield match against Victoria. Jake Lehman scored 90. SA leads by 108 runs. Tasmania will resume the crease at 9 for 251 when day two of its match against New South Wales gets underway this morning. Ben McDermott top scored with 77. And Queensland managed 6 for 258 on the opening day of its match against Western Australia. Jack Clayton scored 82.
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8: And now the weather forecast for the remainder of today and the next 4 days. For today, we have a top of 27 degrees forecast with a possible 1 millimetre of rain. Tomorrow, we have a cloudy day with 12 degrees overnight and a maximum of 20 degrees with no rain. Sunday, a partly cloudy day with 8 degrees overnight and a maximum of 25 degrees, no rain. Monday, we have showers 12 degrees and 21 degrees is our top, with a possible 3 to 15 millimetres of rain forecast for Monday. And then Tuesday, we have a shower or two with 5 degrees overnight and a maximum of 16 degrees. And also no, or up to 2 millimetres of rain for Tuesday. The current temperature here at Reservoir Road in Kennington is 12.5 degrees. The time is 5 minutes past 8 o'clock. And you're listening to Phoenix 106.7. I'm Andy S. here till 10 o'clock this morning when DJ Noel comes in. And DJ Noel tells me he is spotlighting David Essex this morning. So if you're a fan of David Essex, tune in. Make sure you tune into that. If not, tune in anyway, because DJ Noel's always got heaps happening on his program. Lots of funny stuff, lots of great music. So make sure you tune in to DJ Noel's Friday Follies. All right, a request. We're going to start off with a request. We'll get a couple of requests in a row, actually. I've got one for Jean over in New Zealand. Nice to hear from you, Jean, way over in New Zealand. Hope you're having a great morning over there. And the weather is good to you. Hope you're looking forward to a great weekend. Thank you for your request. You want to hear John Rolls with Cheryl Moana Marie. Here we go.

There you go, Gene, over in New Zealand. I hope you enjoyed that. That was John Rolls with Cheryl Moana Marie. Another request coming up right now, and this is for Chris. Chris, I've got your request, but unfortunately I don't have Alanis Morissette. I did have her in the case that I carry on a regular basis, and I took her out last week and didn't put her back in again. So I shall try and find that and maybe bring it in next week. But if you would like to have another go at a request for Mum, more than happy to find something. I do know she likes Elvis, so maybe I could find an Elvis one for her. But anyway, Mum sends in her fact as she does every Friday, and we look forward to it. Now, her fun fact is, did you know that your eyes are the quickest moving muscle in your body? Well, no, I didn't. But now that you mention it, I figure it would be because they move around pretty quick, don't they? So thanks very much for that. Chris's mum, come on, send in another request. I like coming up with you a request for you guys. What else have we got? Okay, yours is coming up now, Chris. This is Skyhooks with Jukebox in Siberia. 11 minutes past 8 o'clock, 12.6 degrees outside.

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5: Okay, it is 16, coming up to 17 minutes past 8 o'clock. 12.7 degrees, and we're going to do another request, and this one is especially for Kitty. Good morning to you, Kitty, and hope you're having a great morning. Thank you for your request. You would like to hear... Now I have to find your... Your email. Now... I will have Doobie Brothers, which I don't have, I'm sorry. But I do have your second request, which is Black Velvet by Alana Miles, which is the one I'm about to play for you. Now, you've got a fun fact for us, and it is... it's a riddle. Now, it says... What holds water despite being full of holes? Now, I've been trying to think of the answer for that. I keep thinking of a tea strainer, but I don't know that that's it. And I don't cheat. I don't look up the – I don't, you know, Google the answer or anything. So let's see what the answer is in here. Or is it Okay, this one's easy. And she also has a fun fact. The average person will spend approximately 6 months of their life waiting for lights to turn green. No wonder everyone is grumpy on the roads. Well, that one I can really relate to, I can tell you. If everyone spends 6 months sitting at the traffic lights waiting for a green light, I reckon I must spend three times that amount of time, because I spend so much time on the road, it's just not funny. Even though I'm retired, I never seem to be able to stay away from my car. I'm always in behind the wheel or driving the bus or something. So, I can really relate to that one. So we shall wait for the answer to the riddle. What holds water despite being full of holes? Okay, here's your request anyway. This is Black Velvet by Alana Miles.

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5: It is 24 minutes past 8 o'clock, 13.1 degrees, and you're listening to Andy S. on Breakfast here on a Friday at Phoenix 106.7. And another request, another two requests coming up, actually. I shall do one for Bev, who wants to hear Johnny Cash with I Walk the Line. Hope you're having a great morning out there, Bev. Thank you for your request. And I shall go into a second request straight after that with another one for Ruth, and that'll be 60 Minute Man. So, Ruth, if you're listening, grab yourself a cuppa, get comfortable, and wait for your 60 Minute Man, because it's coming.

0: There you go, Bev. That was especially for you. That was Johnny Cash with I Walk the Line.
1: Do not adjust your set. There is no problem. This is Community Radio, Phoenix FM. You will be assimilated.
0: Ah, here you go, Ruth. This one's specially for you. Daddy Cool with 60 Minute Man.

Oh, yeah, 60-Minute Man. That was for you, Ruth. Hope you enjoyed that one. Chris's mum, I can't find GI Blues, so I have substituted for you. Hope you like this one. This is an Elvis Presley one called Stuck on You.

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Yeah, that was Traveling Man by Daryl Higham, and a great different version of that, the old Rick Nelson number, but I do like that one. It's very popular on the dance floor. Okay, it is time now to welcome back our kids on the school bus. Yep. Welcome back, kids. Hope you had a great holiday, and thanks for your request. It's nice to know that you're still with us, still sticking with us out there, and hope you're looking forward to your weekend and looking forward to going into school and giving those teachers heaps. Make sure you give them heaps, won't you? And tell them Andy S told you to give them heaps. You would like to hear your request this morning is by the Jackson 5, and it's called I Want You Back. And, of course, we want you back. And that goes out to Tom, Grace, Adele, Mahmood, Chris, Sam, Sammy, Keen, Zaid, Leilani and Kate. So here it is, guys. Hope you have a great day out there. And come on, give it to them. Give them heaps. All right, let me see those hands up in the air. Come on, kick your feet. Ah, yeah, even tap on the windows, yeah.

Yeah, there you go. That was specially for the kids on the special school bus this morning. Great to have them back, isn't it? Hope they have a great day out there. Now, Kitty, you have sent in your answer for your riddle. Now, the question was, what is full of holes and but still holds water? Answer is a sponge. Of course it is. Now, I didn't have your Doobie Brothers request, so I'm going to substitute it with this one. I hope you like this one. This is Status Quo with Rockin' All Over the World.

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2: Okay, it is 8:45, fast coming up to the 9 o'clock news. And, of course, after the 9 o'clock news, we've got our 9 o'clock Mega Mix, which this week is the Marilyn Monroe Andrew Sisters Mega Mix, and that's by the Star Sisters. So that's a ripper one to listen to, folks, so hang around for that one. Okay, let's do a couple of community announcements before we go any further. 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It is on this Sunday, the 11th of October, from 10 a.m. It is at the Bendigo East Hall at 35 Lancel Street in Bendigo. 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I should go and get some lessons, I think. The Radio Fest commences at 10 a.m. on Sunday the 11th at the Barrack Headquarters, Bendigo East Hall at 35 Lancel Street. There is a $5 entry fee, and vendors' tables are by application. They're $20. There is free parking. Food and drink will be available. And for more information, contact Graham on 0417 389 357. Now, also this weekend at the Huntley Memorial Hall, there is a craft and all sorts market. Now, there's handmade gifts, unique crafts, and locally produced goods created by talented independent makers. It is on at 9 a.m. till 2 p.m. this Sunday, the 11th of October 2026, and it is at 647 Midland Highway, Huntley. So that is at the Huntley Memorial Hall. There's a couple of community announcements. All right, back to the music, back to the requests. This one is another one for Rachel. Rachel's still listening out there, still enjoying the music, I hope. And she wants to hear anything by Creedence. So here's one for you, Rachel. This one's called
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2: Oh, wouldn't that rot your socks? I did that again. Now, I went to turn the mic off. And instead of switching my mic off, I switched the song off, didn't I? So not sure what we're going to go with now, but here we go. Let's try this one. What have we got? Okay, it wants to play this one. Let's have this one. Still Creedence.

0: Okay, it is 8:57 and coming up to the 9 o'clock news. We've just heard from the Beatles with Love Me Do. Before that, we had A Little Piece of Heaven by Phil Haley and the Comets. Now, that wasn't Bill Haley, it was Phil Haley and the Comets. They're a knockoff band, they're a tribute band from England, who I played a lot of when I used to do the rock and roll nights at the RSL. And before that, I did a botched up version of Midnight Special, which turned out to be Have You Ever Seen the Rain? And that was by Creedence Clearwater. And that was for you, Rachel. Sorry about botching that one up. But as I say, it is live radio, and once you push the wrong button, there's no escaping it. So I hope you enjoyed that anyway. As I say, we're coming up to news time. So straight after the news, we'll be going into the 9 o'clock Mega Mix, which this week features the Marilyn Monroe and the Andrews Sisters Mega Mix. And that is done by the Star Sisters. So it's a great mix. So make sure you stick around for that one, won't you? All right, well, we've got news time coming up shortly.
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2: Hello, I'm here to talk rubbish, and I have good news and bad news for Greater Bendigo. The good news is our organics waste collection is going great. We collect over 150 tonnes of organic waste every week, and that's good. The bad news is Greater Bendigo residents are not great at recycling. Out of 79 regions of Victoria, we are in the bottom half. Too much of our valuable recycling is going to waste and ending up in landfill, and that's bad. Sorting our waste is important. Don't waste good waste. Sort it out before you throw it out.
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4: Good morning, I'm Laura Devoy. The federal government has launched a new tool to help school leavers prepare for safe overseas travel. Travel Smarts is available on the Smart Traveller website. It guides young Australians through real-world scenarios to help them better understand the risks they may encounter while on schoolies trips.
5: We want people to have fun, but we want them to understand the risks, know what to do if something goes wrong, and know how they can make the best choices they can to keep themselves safe. Obviously, things like drink spiking, methanol poisoning, these are things we all worry about.
4: Speaking to the ABC, Foreign Minister Penny Wong thanked Mark and Michelle Jones, whose 19-year-old daughter Bianca died from methanol poisoning in Laos 2 years ago, for campaigning to raise awareness of overseas travel risks. The Australian Conservation Foundation has welcomed the first environment protection order issued by the new Environmental Protection Agency. The order prevents further land clearing works on 1,600 hectares in the Great Barrier Reef catchment on a cattle station south of Cairns. The ACF says the destruction of forests and critical habitat in the area is causing further stress on the reef, which is already damaged by global warming. Ukraine's President Volodymyr Zelensky has promised to respond to a deadly Russian strike on two buses in the city of Kramatorsk. 30 people died and 20 were wounded. The BBC's Dan Johnson is in eastern Ukraine.
6: The regional head of government for Donetsk said some of the bodies couldn't yet be identified because of the severity of the attack. He said civilian transport was being deliberately targeted to maximise casualties and that he could no longer risk the lives of passengers or drivers, and so bus services in Kramatorsk and nearby Slovyansk have been suspended. The two cities are part of Ukraine's so-called fortress belt of frontline towns which have been under prolonged and intense bombardment. Across the country, bridges, petrol stations and railway lines have been increasingly targeted as Russian attacks have stepped up over recent weeks.
4: After 237 days in space, four astronauts have returned to Earth. Jessica Meir, Jack Hathaway, Sophie Adonau and Andrei Fedayev launched in February. On the International Space Station, their research focused on pneumonia-causing bacteria, blood flow in microgravity and IV generation in space. It aims to help prepare for future missions to the Moon and Mars. Here's the moment they splash down in the Pacific Ocean off the coast of the US state of California.
7: We have visual confirmation of splashdown. Dragon Freedom has returned home, and Jessica, Jack, Sophie and Andre.
8: Happy splashdown. On behalf of SpaceX, welcome home, Crew 12.
4: More than 100 Victorian artists are preparing to entertain Melburnians and visitors today. Musicians, dancers, actors and circus artists are performing from this afternoon and across the weekend as part of celebrations to mark the Ian Potter State Theatre reopening season. While tonight, the cultural landmark, the Arts Centre Melbourne's Spire, will glow brightly when it's transformed into an animated artwork. Turning to sport, the Cairns Taipans have defeated the Brisbane Bullets 97-91 in the NBL. Brisbane took an early lead but slumped to their third consecutive loss. Nate Hinton scored 30 points while Taipans import Jalen Brown scored 25. Tonight, the Illawarra Hawks will take on the Tasmania Jackjumpers. And Jordan Boss and Ellie Carpenter have been named Professional Footballers Australia's Footballers of the Year. Lucas Harrington and Letitia McKenna were the Young Footballers of the Year.
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0: And now the weather forecast for the remainder of today and the next 4 days. Today's weather is a possible late shower this afternoon and 27 degrees with up to 1 millimetre of rain forecast for today. Tomorrow we have a cloudy day with 12 degrees overnight and a maximum of 20 degrees. Sunday we've got a partly cloudy day, 8 degrees overnight and a maximum of 25 degrees. Monday we have showers, 12 degrees overnight and a maximum of 21 degrees with from 3 to 15 millimetres of rain forecast for Monday. Tuesday we have a shower or two with 5 degrees overnight and 16 degree maximum with up to 2 millimetres of rain. Now the temperature outside here at Reservoir Road in Kennington is 14.9 degrees. The time is 5 minutes past nine, and of course, it is time now for the 9 o'clock Mega Mix. This is the Marilyn Monroe Andrews Sisters.

There you go. That was a 9 o'clock mega mix with the Marilyn Monroe Andrew Sisters mix, and that was by the Star Sisters, and that was perfect timing, I reckon, because that would have gone out specially for my mate Henry and his passengers on board today. Henry's my mate, the coach driver, who I used to drive coaches with before retirement. And Henry has a very, very special group of people on. When I say very special, because they're very special to me, and that is the Wangaratta Probus group. I had the pleasure of taking Helen, the group organizer, and her group. I had the pleasure of taking them away on a 5-day tour. Picked them up at Wangaratta, and we did 4 or 5 days around Bendigo and surrounding areas. And I had an absolute blast with them. We put on a surprise birthday for one of their patrons at the. We had it. It was a perfect night. I remember I took them to Rochester and showed them the silo art there, and then they told me that one of them was celebrating a milestone birthday. So we bought a birthday cake and some goodies and had a surprise birthday party for one of the passengers at the Waroona Lake. And what a beautiful night that was. The weather was perfect. The food was good. The company was excellent. And that was one of the best tours I can ever remember doing. So to Helen and your crew, it is so nice to hear that you're all doing well. I got to toot you on the freeway the other morning. That was a real blast catching up with you on the freeway at the Westgate Bridge, and I came up alongside the coach and gave you a toot and a wave. And I'd like to say it was really nice to see you again, and it was, even if it was just a wave on the freeway. So I do have really fond memories of that tour, Helen, and I hope you and your passengers do. I hope you've enjoyed your week with Henry. And I had your request. You wanted to hear Crystal Chandelier. It is one that got damaged in my man cave when it was damaged by the peppercorn tree next door. So unfortunately, it won't play. I've tried it. But look, I've found this one for you, and this is especially for you, Helen, the happiest girl in the whole of Wangaratta. Here you go.

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3: Okay, it is 18 minutes past 9 o'clock and I forgot to tell you what next week's Mega Mix will be. And I actually put that away. So next week's Mega Mix will feature a Buddy Holly medley. So as I said, I haven't played any Buddy Holly for a long time, and I played one this morning. But anyway, next week's mix is the Buddy Holly medley, and that's by Mike Berry. So if you're a Buddy Holly fan, make sure you tune in for that one after the 9 o'clock news, and I'm sure you'll enjoy that one as well. Another request coming up right now, and this one especially for Kitty. Kitty wanted to hear Joe Cocker with Leave Your Hat On.

There you go, Kitty 923. That was Joe Cocker with You Can Leave Your Hat On. And I'm just reading a message I got from Rachel. Don't you just hate it when you're out in the warehouse and your request plays? Sorry about that, Rach. If you can find it in your heart, play Tennessee Whiskey. What else we got? Eddie Cochran or some Johnny Cash. I tell you what, I'll have a bit of pity on you this week, Rach, but make sure you're out in the car next time because you'll miss out again. Okay, Eddie Cochran's what I got for you, Summertime Blues. So hope you enjoy this one and have a great weekend too. Thanks for listening.

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1: A little bit of change of pace right now. Forever in Blue Jeans, Neil Diamond. At 26 and a half minutes past 9 o'clock, you're on Phoenix 106.7 with Andy S.

That was Neil Diamond with Forever in Blue Jeans. And I'm going to do another request right now. This one goes out to Ellie. Ellie's a Dean Martin fan. So here's one for you, Ellie. Hope you're having a great morning out there. And enjoy. Oh, that's not the one. That was, boy, that nearly blew me head off. That was, I was about to say, hope you're having a great morning out there. And enjoy this one by Dean Martin.

Oh boy, we are really we. I'm all twisted up here. I'm playing Twister, and I was going to play Too Many Indians, but I've messed it up. So let's try this one for you, Ellie. Memories are made of this. That's better. Sweet, sweet.

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There is no problem. This is Community Radio, Phoenix FM. You will be assimilated.

0: There you go, folks. That was Phil Haley and the Comets with Burn That Candle. And before that, we did the old Rick Nelson number done by Daryl Higham, Mary Lou. And before that, we had, specially for Ellie, we did Dean Martin's Memories Are Made of This. We also did Forever in Blue Jeans by Neil Diamond. We shall be back shortly.
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4: Ah, yeah, that's right. 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Of course, at 10 o'clock, straight after me, we've got DJ Noel with Friday Morning Follies, and Noel's getting himself organised right now. And don't forget, Noel is spotlighting David Essex this morning, so that should be great to listen to. He'll take you through till 12 noon, and then we've got Jazz Made in Australia, followed by New York Jazz, and then that'll go through till 2 p.m. We have the King of Classical Music, Julian Ringo, with Classic Mood. That'll go through till 2 p.m., and then we have Friday Music Mix with Neil Cox. At 6 p.m., we've got HUDV, your weekly Gozadera Spanish language program, with George and Miriam. At 8 p.m., we've got Blues, Roots and Boots. 9 p.m. 45 RPM. At 10 p.m. we have It's Time. 11 p.m. we have Aussie Music Weekly. And at 12 a.m. we have The Progressive Rock Machine. Now, he'll go right through till 2 a.m. and no, to 7 a.m. And then we've got Craig and Robin. Craig and Robin explore Candles in the Wind. So they do something different every week. They're terrific to listen to too. Oh, and don't forget too, we got the fabulous Val Hogan coming back too on the Sunday morning with the Val Hogan program. I don't know what she's calling it, but Val is back in the chair here from this Sunday morning. I think it is 9 o'clock. I'm not sure, but... tune in for Val, and she is back in the chair for Sunday morning. All right, let's get a couple of more in before we have to wind it up. One by Pussycat. This one's called Mississippi.

To live for today and to love for tomorrow is the wisdom of a fool. Because tomorrow is promised to no one. You see, love is that wonderful thing that the whole wide world needs plenty of. And if you think for 1 minute that you can live without it, then you're only fooling yourself. Listen, please. I'd like to tell you something that happened to me just the other day.

0: Ah, there you go, folks. Without Love by Tom Jones. It is fast coming up to 10 o'clock. And, of course, that's when DJ Noel jumps into the chair with his Friday morning follies. But I've got to tell you, I have had an absolute blast this morning. You guys are really putting me under the hammer week after week with all your requests. But I do love the challenge. So keep it up. And I hope you've enjoyed the music today as much as I have. Now, I have... what have I done there? I turned the wrong one down, didn't I? I better start that again, I think. I turned the carts down thinking I'd turned the DJ off. Anyway, it is time for me to vacate. So to all those who have contributed this morning with your requests, thank you very much, and I hope you've enjoyed the music as much as I've enjoyed bringing it to you. To the Wangaratta Probus Club, travel safe, Henry. They're in your hands, mate. Look after them. Precious cargo. And but anyway, as I say every week, be good. If you can't be good, be careful. If you can't be careful, well, enjoy it. See you later, alligator.
1: See you later, alligator.
2: Well.

0: Morning, I'm Laura Devoy. The NDIS Quality and Safeguards Commissioner has launched an inquiry into the use of seclusion in disability support services following reports current practices may inappropriately limit the freedoms of people with disability. The inquiry will seek to understand the causes and impacts of such practices, assess whether existing safeguards are effective, and develop recommendations to strengthen oversight, improve provider practices, and maximise participants' independence and autonomy. The Commissioner says she's concerned people with disability may be subjected to unlawful or unnecessary deprivation of liberty. Artificial intelligence data company Firmus has withdrawn its application to list on the ASX. The company was set to float later this month, valued at more than $40 billion, which would have been one of Australia's biggest ever floats. But in a statement released this morning, Firmus said its board determined the terms on which the offer could proceed would not appropriately reflect the strength of the company's business and long-term growth outlook. It says it will instead pursue private investment. Meantime, a new community action group is urging greater awareness about the realities of AI data centres being built in Australia. The Stop the Cooks River AI project is launching its campaign in the Sydney suburb of Arncliffe today, particularly petitioning against the proposed data centre being built adjacent to the river. Organiser Paddy Gibson told National Radio News not enough people are aware of how they will personally be impacted by the construction of data centres.
1: This is about developing their military power, their corporate power. It's not about the needs of ordinary people, and it's actually against the interests of ordinary people. So we think it's important to actually take a stand and say the resources we have, the energy we have, the water we have, this should be for the community's needs and for the transition of our existing industry and our existing industrial base.
0: Tasmania will begin vaccinating the shy albatross against bird flu. The threatened species is unique to Tasmania and is considered highly vulnerable to H5 bird flu. However, no signs of the disease have been observed in breeding colonies. The state government says up to 100 birds on Albatross Island will be vaccinated, but the process will depend on weather, access conditions, and the ability to safely administer two doses while minimising disturbance to breeding birds. US prosecutors have filed additional charges against former Venezuelan President Nicolas Maduro and his wife Celia Flores. The couple were already awaiting trial on weapons and drug trafficking charges, which they have denied. The BBC's Nada Tawfik reports.
2: The new charges allege that the former President Nicolas Maduro personally signed off on a system of repression and torture to silence dissent. His alleged victims included three US citizens who are not named. The indictment says one American was punched, electrocuted, and forced to eat his own vomit. Another was allegedly beaten and had a gun shoved in his mouth. And the third, according to the indictment, was handcuffed, hooded, and beaten repeatedly, suffering a permanent eye injury. The Maduro's lawyers have argued that they should not be prosecuted in a U.S. court on grounds of head of state immunity.
0: Turning to sport, supercars drivers are gearing up for qualifying at the Bathurst 1000. Ford's Kai Allen was the fastest in the first practice session yesterday, while Cooper Murray's co-driver Lockie Dalton topped the timesheets in the second session. Practice 3 is about to get underway, with another session to take place before qualifying this afternoon.
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5: And now the weather for the next 4 days here in Bendigo, Central Victoria. Tomorrow's weather being Saturday, a cloudy day, a minimum overnight of 12 degrees with a maximum of 20 with no rain. On Sunday, partly cloudy day, a minimum overnight of 8 degrees with a maximum of 25, also with no rain. And on Monday, shower or two and a minimum overnight of 15 degrees, a maximum of 21. With today, we're looking at a possible late showers and a top temperature day of 27 degrees. a nice warm one. Yes, at the moment, courtesy of the Phoenix FM weather station, we're at 17.4 degrees. 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Yeah.

gentlemen, mums and dads and bald-headed babies, welcome to the Friday Morning Follies with DJ Noel. Hope you're going to have a great day with us. Music for the 60s, 70s, 80s, the TV themes, and loads more.

Oh, ho, ho, ho, ho, ha. Okay, I feel okay. And welcome, everybody, ladies and gentlemen, mums and dads, and bald-headed babies, to the Friday Morning Follies. I hope you're going to have a great time with us today. And, of course, a big thank you to Andy doing the brekkie this morning. Good on you, Andy. And, geez, he's getting some followers, isn't he? Hmm? And those great requests as well. So, good on you, Andy, doing the brekkie this morning. And a little bit confusing at times, my friend. I came in here, and believe it or not, he looked like a bit of an octopus. He had his arms and legs going everywhere. but he was having fun. That's what we call here at Phoenix FM, having a bit of fun. All righty, we've got a great show for you and lined up. What have we got? Yeah, so hits from the 60s, 70s and 80s for you. And we also have all the popular tracks here for you as well. And we have our spotlight as well. If you haven't listened in or tuned into this show, we have a spotlight happening at about 10:30. Yep, stop looking at the top clock. No, it's wrong. I keep going to look at that one. It's absolutely wrong. So computer's right. Or computer clocks are right, but the big clock is that right out. But, yeah, anyway, as I was saying, we've got the TV themes as well. If you haven't listened into the show, we have a great 15 minutes of TV themes for you as well, so where you can guess some of the great TV themes. And another at the end of the show, we'll have a great segment called Let's Dance. And that's all the popular new dance tracks coming out of the UK and out of America. And they're really good because they're 70s and 80s stuff. Yes, yeah, really good. All right, okay, I hope you're going to have a great day with us this morning and a beautiful day outside. We're expecting 27. Wow, 27. When I read that, I thought, it's got to be wrong. But no, 27. No, lovely, lovely, lovely, lovely. I tell you what isn't lovely are those mosquitoes around at the moment. They're little mongrels or big mongrels. I tell you what, they really, when they get in, they hurt. So just watch out on those big mosquitoes around due to all that rain we had a little while ago. Okay, we're going to kick it off with this one for you. Here we go. In the summertime.

Ah, there you go. A little bit of January in October. There you go. All righty. Yeah, I hope you're going to, I hope you're having a great day today. Of course, beautiful weather out there, isn't it? Oh, it really makes you love Bendigo, of course, when it's beautiful weather out there. Of course, talking about beautiful weather, of course, when the we do have the really nice weather in here, what does it mean? It means that Bendigo is showtime. Yeah, we're coming up to the Bendigo show, and I'd be going to go out there and have a bit of a look. I think I might this year. It's been 3 or 4 years since I've been out there, so I might pop myself out there. And, of course, the new pavilion out there as well. Have a look. It looks pretty good. I had a look at that at the market the other day. Had a bit of a look around and got a bit of an official tour. And, yeah, it's not too bad out there. It's quite nice and lovely new building. You can get catered and everything in there as well. And it's basically set up kind of for a small expo. So, you know, like a train exhibition or something like that. Or, yeah, something small, take away from the real big ones, because you know, if you're an event producer out there, and you know, you only got the really big units or the big display areas, you don't want that sometimes. And this new pavilion will make it much better for those sort of people. But anyway, pop yourself out there and have a look. Showtime in a couple of weeks here in Bendigo. Of course, beautiful weather. As I said before, a bit of a warning for the ladies and gentlemen and little kids out there as well, because it is a little bit on the nasty side. I'm talking about these mosquitoes. Yes, yeah, absolutely huge. I caught one the other day and went, my Lord, what have you been eating? But the mosquito, I think it's due to the all that rain we had a couple of weeks back. But just watch out, because they are huge and they hurt. So if you do get stung, you know, you just put a little bit of ointment on it. But they're I noticed it the other day. Absolutely huge. All righty, we're going to get back to some more music at 10:30, I should say. Stop looking at that clock, Don. I'm a little confused all the time. Yes, at 10:30, we'll have our spotlight for you. And our spotlight today will be on David Essex. Yes, David Essex, old, probably getting a little bit on the older side these days, but David Essex will do his hits and concentrate on him for half an hour. So that's coming up in about 7 minutes' time, so stay tuned with that one. 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This is DJ Noel, and the show you're listening to is Friday Morning Follies. We'll keep going for you. Here you go. I say it's magic. Oh yeah, real magic thing here. Phoenix FM 106.7.

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8: Oh, those David Essex fans. Here we go, David Essex. Half an hour.

There you go, a bit of David Essex there for you. And that was one of his big hits. And I hope you're going to enjoy the David Essex with us. What have we got? That's right, we've got some info on David Essex for you. David Essex was born David Albert Cook, 23rd of July in 1947. He's an English singing songwriter and actor from 1973 to 1994. He had 19 top 40 singles in the UK, including number ones, and 16 top 40 albums. Internationally, he had most success with his 1973 single Rock On. Essex had also had an extensive career as an actor, and of course included nominations from the BAFTA Awards and the most promising newcomer to leading film roles for the film that Let's Be the Day, and a nomination for the Laurence Olivier Award for the Best Performance in a Musical for Evita in 1978. So there you go. There's a bit of a background on David Essex, and born on the 23rd of July, 1947. We'll continue with some more David Essex for you. Here we go. And that's if it's going to play. There we go. Another one of his big hits. Here you go.

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David Essex and Rock On. Just doing an update on the weather for you. We are expecting a top temperature today of 27 degrees. And currently in Bendigo, courtesy of the Phoenix FM weather station, we're at 18.3 degrees. So it's a fair while to go. And it is going to be a warm one by the time 27 come up. Because we're not really used to the warm weather yet. But you'll find 27 is quite nice and quite warm, warm to reach at the moment. Not too bad. Hope you're having a good time with us today with the David Essex tribute, or the spotlight, should say, and I hope you are enjoying that. We've got a couple more tracks to go, and I hope you will enjoy the rest of them. Here we go. The number one. This is Spotlight of

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You're on Phoenix FM 106.7, the voice of your community, and DJ Noel in the chair, and this is the Friday Morning Follies, and I hope you're enjoying them. Here's the last track of the Dave V6 for you, and of course next week we'll be back with another spotlight for you, and I'm going to keep it secret for this week, I think. I'll let you know next week, and I hope you did enjoy Dave V6. Here's the last one for you, and here we go.

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